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You're listening to Playlist Junkie, and tonight's theme, Rock Royalty, an hour of music from legends who've been formally knighted. That was Stayin' Alive by the Bee Gees, with Barry Gibb, the last surviving brother, knighted in 2018. Before that, All Day and All Night by the Kinks. Ray Davies was knighted in 2017, 40 years after writing some of the most influential guitar riffs in rock history. And before that, Fat Bottom Girls by Queen. Brian May received his knighthood in 2023 from King Charles III. Up next, Danish-born Metallica drummer Lars Ulrich was awarded the Knight's Cross of the Order of the Dannebrog by Denmark in 2017, making him arguably the most unlikely knight in this entire hour. Here's Lars and Metallica with Nothing Else Matters.

You're listening to Playlist Junkie, and tonight's theme, Rock Royalty, songs by musicians who have received honorary knighthoods. That was Perfect Day by Lou Reed, and before that, Lust for Life by Iggy Pop. These two American rock legends received knighthoods from the French Ministry of Culture. They are not sirs like in England, but instead have the titles Commander and Chevalier. Up next, Rod Stewart was knighted by Prince William in 2016, formerly known as Sir Roderick David Stewart, for his services to the arts and charitable endeavors. Here's Sir Rod with Maggie May.

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Thank you for joining us on Playlist Junkie, and tonight's theme, Rock Royalty, an hour of music from rock's legends who have been formally knighted. That was Sunday Bloody Sunday by U2, whose lead singer Bono was knighted by Queen Elizabeth II in 2007, but as an Irish citizen, cannot go by the title Sir. Before that, Brown Eyed Girl by Van Morrison, the Northern Ireland native, who was knighted in 2015, and before that, Rocket Man by Elton John, knighted in 1998. We close tonight with Sir Mick Jagger, knighted in 2003, much to the very public horror of his bandmate Keith Richards, who called it a paltry honor and suggested Mick had gone soft. We'll close our show with one of my favorite songs by the Rolling Stones off their 1967 psychedelic record, Their Satanic Majesty's Request. Here's She's a Rainbow.

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0: 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Homie Numero Dos off of their album, Ancient Homies. And when I come back, I got a cover I want you to check out. 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
7: 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I love it when someone does their own version of like a classic cover. So this is a little bit of a two for one here. 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This is live and local. This is my man Jim Wolf, live at Stage 1 at FTC. And, well, you're going to recognize the song soon enough.

0: so glad you did, man. So glad you did. Middle school me is like, you gotta do this. That's it. I messed up one word, but other than that, it's okay.
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One of my favorite interviews that I've ever done was with the lead singer of that last band. That was Reach NYC. 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In the meantime, this is Dark Swing by the Mushroom Cloud.

I love that band, man. That's such heavy Prince vibes. Nikita, Honeytone. It's 99.1 PLR. This is Live and Local. This is a great pop punk band out of the Milford area. Scooped Up. Song is called Slingshot.

That was Big Signature. His song is called Interstellar. It's 99.1 PLR. This is Live and Local. It's time for me to get out of here. But the local band show is coming up at 10 o'clock, and I got two more shows, two more songs, that I want you to check out. Both very heavy, and I think that's a great way to end the show. Anyway, this is Wisdom of the Falling Leaves by Fires in the Distance.

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5: Look at that.
2: Not this, though. This is old.

0: Sounds like a delightful idea, doesn't it?
1: That was a lovely last note, too.
0: Yeah.
1: Very orchestral.
0: Mm-hmm, mm-hmm. But we're talking about this already. Billionaires are on their way. And there's already a car in space.
2: It is already out of date because of inflation and a particular IPO. Let's send the trillionaires to Mars, or at least one in particular.
0: Yeah,
2: that's the neighbors.
0: Yeah.
1: Let's send the neighbors to Mars.
0: No, we like them.
1: They'll be back.
0: Okay.
2: The album is "Hello Earth."
0: Sometimes I feel the rain in my bones.
1: The faculty lounge, and you know that some crazy stuff happens faculty in the faculty lounge, man.
2: I want a high back burgundy leather chair.
1: They got a keg in there.
2: Glenfiddich.
0: See, he's talking beer.
2: And a cigar.
0: He's talking beer, and you're talking whiskey.
1: Okay. That's because you're a high-value man. That's why it is.
2: So
1: Yale, and I went to State College.
2: How about a chaser?
1: How about a chaser?
2: Yeah. From?
1: New England Brewing on 175 Amity Road in Woodbridge.
0: Like pulling teeth.
1: No, it's not.
0: Well, it did come out of place because we didn't get to today's news, which is how we opened it up. It's the Bad Bob and the New World Order.
1: Right.
2: Now today's news about beer.
0: Okay, good.
1: From New England Brewing on 175 Amity Road in Woodbridge.
2: And yes. 5 Indy Neck Avenue in Brantford.
1: Okay, let me tell you. I have been to New England Brewing twice in the past week, and I went to Brantford once, and I had a shrimp ceviche from Supreme Seafood, the truck down there.
0: Ooh.
1: And I had a margarita.
0: What?
2: Oh, what?
1: Yeah, a margarita. You heard me. A bona fide margarita. And, man, it was delicious.
0: They can do that?
1: They can. Over in Brantford, yeah.
0: Ooh.
1: You know, and then the next day, I went over to Woodbridge where the OGs hang out.
2: To get your chaser.
1: The Weehag, yeah. This might, you know, I love a Weehag in the summer. All the flavor of Seahag, which has been around for 20 years now. And I even picked up a six pack of the 20 year anniversary cans for Seahag.
2: What's different?
1: The can is celebrating the 20 years. It's got the big 20 on the outside.
0: But you're not going to make the mistake we made with the James beer, and you're not going to not drink it.
1: No, I'm drinking this, okay. All of this. I've had three of them already.
2: It's halfway home.
1: New England Brewing has a lot of events coming up during the summer. Father's Day is going to be really great at both locations. I want you to go to newenglandbrewing.com for all of the information, and I want you to take your dad there. Your dad wants to go to the bar. Understand?
0: Yes, he does.
1: Yes.
0: Maybe without you.
1: New England Brewing, 175 Amity Road, Woodbridge.
2: 5 Indian Neck Avenue in Brantford.
1: Drink it.
2: It's good.
0: We got the new thing from Stephen Peter Rogers. He lives in a studio, so
1: yeah.
0: New things shouldn't be like pulling teeth. This is called Perfect Story.

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0: Brando Zani. Nice.
1: That's from his brand new record, right?
0: Yep.
1: I wonder.
0: Has Dirt Floor written all over it, doesn't it?
1: Did he do it at Dirt Floor?
0: Well, it sounds like that. I'm just assuming. You know what happens when you do that?
2: I do. You can hear the walls.
0: You can, and the floor.
1: Oh, you can hear the walls and the floor and Brian Dalzani at Cafe 9 in New Haven on June 16th.
0: Floor's a little sticky there, but it is a little sticky. Steve Nystrup before that, Crossover, brand new from him.
1: He's got a bunch of stuff this summer. I just don't have it in front of me. I know Fountainhead's doing a bunch, and Steven Nystrup's playing some solo sometimes.
0: We got new stuff from Fountainhead.
1: We do?
0: So we'll play that next week, maybe?
1: Excellent. That's
0: write that down on the pad,
1: I'm
0: Dad.
1: I'm going to write it down.
0: And Stephen Peter Wright. Two Stevens. Two Stevens with PH.
1: I wrote Steve for Nystrup.
0: I know you did, but you're just trying to cover up our consistency.
1: Yeah.
2: We didn't want to... The V is for value.
1: I like that. And Stephen Peter Rogers has a lot of value, too. He's at the Paul Family Summer Concert Series. That's a house concert series in Hamden on June 20.
0: With Miggy.
1: With Maggie.
0: Is that right?
1: Yeah, Maggie's great.
0: Hey, thelocalbandshow.com is just waiting for you to visit. It is our website. It is cool looking. I'm almost to the point where I can make it work now.
1: Heck yeah.
0: Castellanos concert calendar is there. A submission form?
1: You mean people can send their music and we might play it on the radio?
0: 10-4, Eleanor.
1: Holy cow.
0: That's the deal, man. So anyhow, you should check it out, The Local Band Show.
1: Can they get beer on the website, too?
0: No, you can visit the brewery. But that's,
1: all right, okay.
0: Hey, are there any adults in the room?
1: Not today. But, man, the adults hang down there at the New Silent Brewing. They had their CD release party last night. This is brand new from their record, Thursday Night Tarot Card Readings.

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1: Yeah.
0: Nice.
2: Seamless blend of old and new.
0: See?
1: Look at you.
0: Leeches like is the name of that song.
2: And before that, Right Away, we did some adulting with the adults.
0: Oh, we did. Man. Yeah. Adults?
2: Or the adults?
0: Or adults. Mm. Which way do we go?
1: Either way.
0: There's none here. Right.
1: We go west.
2: Perfect.
1: To find them.
2: I'm going to need to see some ID there.
0: Resistors got a gig, huh?
1: Yeah, they do. At Best Video. And is that on the 20th?
2: It's on the 19th.
1: On the 19th.
0: You were so close.
1: What's the day that Karen Ponzio does her book reading there?
2: That's on June 15th.
1: Okay, June 15th. Our friend Karen Ponzio has a brand new book out.
0: Yeah.
1: It's called A Flash of Green, and she's doing a poetry reading at Best Video on June 15th.
2: Is that the sunset thing with the flash of green?
0: No.
2: Maybe. That's the Green Flash.
0: Could be.
2: That's a comic book.
0: You'll have to go to Best Video to find out.
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0: 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That's Frank, and that's Lamar, and I'm Allison. And
1: drink beer at New England Brewing Company.
0: Any locations?
1: Both of them.
0: Oh, okay. Hey, everybody. 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

0: Because we have lawyers in all 50 states, I see lots of lawyers' ads. Most seem to be bragging on results, but are they true or misleading? For example, in some cases, a firm may try a case even though the at-fault party has no lawyer, then brag in the ad about their results. My son Matt got one for nearly $50 million, but we never collected one dime. Some lawyers may say they got a result even though they were sitting second chair at a firm like mine, and even though they had little to do with it. 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
1: If they were AI,
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0: 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Now say this a good way.
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3: Well, the Knicks finally did it.
4: 5 seconds remaining. Fox to Wemby. Wemby tries a three, puts it up, off the mark. Ananobi the rebound. It's over. It's over. Knicks fans, this is not a dream. Your long, long wait has ended. Go ahead and cry. After 53 years, the Knicks are finally NBA champions once again.
3: Not a bad call.
5: No.
6: Go ahead and cry.
3: Go ahead.
5: Go ahead and cry.
3: Go ahead and cry.
5: Yeah. Or burn school buses.
3: Either or.
5: Whichever. You could cry or you could ruin some buses.
3: Right. Let your freak flag fly.
7: Jump on some cars.
3: Yes.
5: They ran, you know, I know that you got to have a montage ready.
3: Yeah.
5: Because you could see what's going to, the Knicks will probably win. Have a Knicks montage ready.
3: Exactly, yes.
5: They're running this Knicks montage, and they're, you know, it's like old players and like, just through the years.
3: Yeah, history, yes.
5: And Timothy Shamalama-Ding-Dong's in there.
3: Yeah, why?
5: That made me so mad.
3: Seriously, he's the flavor of the month.
5: He's the flavor of the month.
3: Yeah, you don't need him.
5: He was in there before Spike Lee.
3: Whoa. All right.
5: Like,
3: didn't do the right
5: thing. What are we doing here? Who put this together? An 8-year-old?
3: Seriously. Yeah. Well, my daughter has a crush. Yeah.
5: Oh.
3: Yeah.
7: Wow. He came with Kylie Jenner.
3: Exactly.
5: What?
3: Seriously.
5: That's the only thing I remember from the montage. I couldn't tell you one other thing other than we're 5 seconds into the montage and there's Timothy Shamalama-Ding-Dong.
3: Because he was stunned.
5: I'm like, why is he even in this thing? Timothy Shamalama-Ding-Dong?
8: No, it should just be players.
5: It should be just players. Yeah. And if you're only going to show, if you're going to show a fan, show one fan, show Spike Lee.
3: Yes. Yeah. He's been there even when they're playing.
5: I remember him as a kid being there.
3: I think he lives there. Yeah.
7: Yeah. When they're terrible, he's there.
3: Yeah.
5: He was there through the whole thing. This guy just arrived.
3: Yeah.
5: Like, just started showing up. Get out of here. Off the bandwagon.
7: Shoot.
5: And then how do you not, like, watch this thing, the montage? You're an executive producer. Now you're watching what somebody did.
3: Right.
5: How do you not say, cut out Shamalama-Ding-Dong?
3: Why is he there? Yeah.
5: Edit out Shamalama-Ding-Dong.
3: Right. Right.
7: Just put him at the end.
3: Or somewhere. Yeah.
5: He shouldn't be in there.
3: No, he should not. No.
5: And then these refs, were they on the take or what?
8: Phil got worse and worse.
3: Yeah.
5: Unbelievable. Here's my belief is that game six, they make a lot of money.
3: Yeah.
5: Game seven is everybody's dream.
8: Everyone's dream.
3: They want
8: of course.
3: As long as they can go.
5: If you're the NBA, you have signed big contracts with these television and broadcast and streaming companies, and they want to get those dollars.
3: Yeah, the maximum dollars.
5: And if the refs can help prolong this, right, you know, so be it. It was blatantly.
3: Yeah.
5: Like, Wemby should have been thrown out.
3: Oh, yeah.
5: You could only have so many
3: personal fouls.
5: No, the
8: flagrant.
3: Yeah.
8: You're allowed four in a series.
3: Court hearing's been
8: fair. Playoffs. I don't even think it's the series.
3: Playoffs.
7: Playoffs.
5: Oh, he should have been out.
8: They gave him a very long leash with that. And on top of game six, game seven money, you make money when your star players are on the floor.
5: Yeah.
8: So he's going to get that long leash. And even then, he was still egregious.
3: Yeah.
5: A dirty, such a dirty player.
3: Big time.
5: And, you know, I know, like, you're rooting for one team, so the hero of the other team is, like, the villain.
3: Yeah.
5: But he was a villain.
3: Oh, big time.
5: Like, he was...
3: It's a bully.
5: He's a bad, dirty player. Yes. I don't know how this guy is going to make a lot of money endorsing stuff, like, when you're a dirty player like that.
3: Yeah. You're like, bail bonds, things like that, yeah.
5: Yeah, I guess so.
3: All the bad stuff.
5: What do you get him to advertise?
3: The drugs.
8: How about eggs?
3: Eggs, right? Right.
5: Eggs.
3: Oh, yeah.
5: He's so freaking tall.
3: He's tried him out, yeah.
8: What I read from that is that he is 7'4", and even at the NBA, basketball is a little easy, and all of a sudden he was being frustrated by the team, the whole team. Like, he was being guarded by guys that are a foot shorter than him, and he was having a hard time. Their defensive capabilities were excellent,
5: yeah.
8: And I read that as frustration ultimately. But You gotta call the fouls when they're fouls. You just have to call when they're fouls.
5: These refs were clearly on one side.
1: Right. Scott Foster, he's literally the NBA's guy for get this to go another game.
6: Was that the guy with the money coming out of his pocket? Out of his
5: out of his shirt? He's the guy with the bag and the dollar sign on it.
8: Yeah.
5: It's a pussy sport. Like I see, you know, because they're all the players are trying to get a foul.
8: Yeah.
5: You know? And so like if someone brushes up against them, they're like,
6: I am the down, I failed.
5: See that?
6: Good heavens, the spectrum is upon me.
5: I watch football. I'm a football guy.
8: Yeah.
5: I see people get hit by literal buses.
6: They get flipped like a cheese omelet. They get back up.
5: They get up and they're like, bleh.
6: Right.
5: And it's a badge of honor to run back to that huddle.
6: Yes. And they do.
5: And these guys, they get swiped or like a hand touches their back and they're like,
6: they go flying into the stands. He pushed me! Mark!
5: Like, I can't do this. This is why I don't watch basketball.
8: Yeah. I don't know if you remember a couple months back, a guy broke the Kobe Bryant record of he scored 83 points in a game. Like 47 of his shots were free throws. And it was exactly this style of play that like you were like, why isn't this a bigger story? I'm like, I don't think people root for this. Like, this is not the brand of basketball that people want to root for.
1: Yeah. And the record he broke was Kobe's, who got it playing like a dog.
8: It's too complete. You could watch those games side by side and you're going to be like, this guy's clearly better. You're going to look at one screen a lot more than the other.
5: Yeah. It's too much. Yeah. Too much. And before we go, can we talk about this commissioner?
6: Okay.
5: Have you seen him?
6: Yeah.
5: He should be in a horror movie.
8: He also looks like an alien.
5: He needs no makeup for a horror movie. Ruth, have you seen this? This is like the best villain of a horror movie.
6: He's Nosferatu.
5: No, he's a guy that like is in the basement.
6: Yes.
5: You know, there's corpses down there that looks like that blood was sucked out of them.
6: Right.
8: If they did a live action Simpsons, he could be Mr. Burns. He looks like the living embodiment of Mr. Burns.
6: No, he's Bad Boy from The Inquirer.
5: The Bad Boy.
6: He grew up. He became a commissioner.
1: He looks like he died 3 days ago.
8: Yeah.
5: Yeah. And he even walks creepy.
6: Yeah.
5: And then he handed the trophy over and he could barely pick it up. And I just expected him to say, precious, mine, precious, precious, mine. You're looking at him?
9: Oh my God. He's not human.
5: No. He's not human.
6: No, we're not quite sure what it is, actually.
8: Yeah. He's like if a mushroom became sentient.
6: Right.
9: Wow.
6: Yeah. Or if a worm cut legs and arms.
5: So weird.
1: Yeah. He just looks wet.
5: Yeah.
6: Yeah, like he's not done yet. He's still in the larval stage.
5: Yeah, like he's been in the basement.
6: Yeah.
5: He just popped out of an egg or something.
9: Not like water, though. Gel.
6: Yeah.
8: He
6: didn't get his feathers yet.
8: He sleeps in those pods that the actual Matrix people live in.
6: You point going,
5: let's do this, then we'll go. Since the last time the Knicks won.
6: Uh-huh.
5: Been a long time.
6: It has been.
1: I wasn't born.
5: May 10th, 1973. What was the number one song the last time the Knicks won a championship? Here it is. Oh my God.
6: This is like years.
5: Back in the day when America was great.
6: Tony Lando and Darn.
5: Yeah.
1: Like the 40s.
6: This is about tying a yellow ribbon around trees. I'm Gacy.
5: Wow. We've come a long way.
6: Thank God.
5: 23 skadoos. Wow. All right, Dumbass News is next.
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17: A mix of sun and clouds today with highs in the upper 70s. On Route 8, it slows southbound heading into 95. 95 has some southbound delays by Route 8. The Wilbur Cross and Merritt Parkway look pretty good. 91 is moving along pretty nicely. 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
5: Who's the dumbass here? The Knicks fan who dropped an F-bomb on live television, or the reporter who had a freak out after that happened?
6: That's a tough one. I have to hear it first.
5: Okay, all right. That's coming up in Dumbass News next, Chaz and AJ in the morning. And then at the bottom of the hour, we need to reset the celebrity death pool. We had a death.

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1: Okie dokie.
0: Dumbass.
1: All right, who's the dumbass here? Is it the reporter who kind of got derailed? Or is it the person who derailed her? You know, it was craziness in New York on Saturday night.
2: Of course, yes.
1: No one knew what to do.
2: It was bedlam.
1: There was no practice.
2: No.
1: We haven't practiced in 53 years.
2: Yeah, we're kind of rusty.
1: So, you know, the CBS 2 reporters out in the street, everyone's going crazy, and someone drops an F-bomb.
3: We did it!
4: Control of your broadcast.
5: Oh my god! Oh my god!
1: All you gotta do is just say, yeah, everyone's excited, everyone's loose, everyone's crazy. You know?
5: This is effing unbelievable!
6: She literally held her, like, hand up to his mouth, like, nope.
4: Oh god.
6: Yeah. Like, he's a 3-year-old.
4: Yeah.
7: Right.
8: Yeah, you gotta expect that from the fan.
4: Yeah, really.
1: Did you not, right, you didn't see this one coming?
4: Seriously, yeah.
1: You're so shocked that this happened?
4: Right.
6: I've heard worse in line getting coffee in New York.
4: That's right.
6: That's not even that bad.
8: Yeah, from McDonald's. A child.
4: Yeah.
2: Even the cat's curse.
6: And he just walks away, still yelling. Yeah. Like, all right, I'm going to go over here then.
2: Mic'd up, walk away.
8: That's an appropriate reaction.
2: Yeah.
8: I'm with it.
2: Yeah.
1: I like the person back in the studio. Go back to that place.
9: This is the danger of live TV.
10: Yeah, control live television. Isn't that the way?
11: You guys, while we get this under control.
10: All right. Well, we apologize for that.
2: Yeah.
1: Total chaos.
2: Yep.
1: One F-bomb.
2: Yeah.
1: You're going live to the streets of New York because you want to talk to excited fans.
2: Right.
1: And you're thrown off by an F-bomb.
6: The like maybe the first guy you talk to.
2: Right. Yeah. Some possibly drinking.
8: Yeah. You're a riot.
2: Yeah.
1: What'd you expect?
8: Yeah.
10: All right. Well, we apologize for that, but you know, there's a lot of people out there.
12: Yeah. Unfortunately, it is one of those nights where people are just kind of forgetting how to, you know, hold some decorum. We're going to check on Addy, right?
6: Oh, please.
5: Decorum. Get out of here.
2: Yeah, right.
8: Well, there's cop cars on fire.
6: I mean, yeah, this guy was a 2 on the 10 scale compared to what I saw out there.
2: Yeah.
1: Right.
2: Yeah, we're going to check on Addy. Boy, she traumatized now. Come on.
1: Oh my god.
5: It was an F-bomb.
6: It's language.
5: You're in New York.
6: It's just it's a word, man.
2: Yeah, exactly.
1: It's just like, a word.
2: It's like good morning over there.
1: Yeah. It kind of emphasizes whatever you're saying. It underlines it.
2: It does.
8: Yeah.
2: It does.
1: Yeah, it's like a verbal underlining.
2: Exactly. Bold. Bold print.
1: It's not like they win. They F-in win.
2: Exactly. It cemented it right there.
3: We did it!
5: Oh my goodness! Oh my god! My version is, oh my god!
8: One bad word.
6: Relax, Kathy, whatever your name is. Just take it easy.
2: What if that word, you wouldn't be here.
1: Yeah, the fans did go a little crazy.
2: A little bit, yeah.
6: Nah.
2: Yeah.
8: I mean, not more than anybody else.
1: Perfect. Two buses.
2: Yeah.
1: Two school buses, one MTA bus. You know, here's the funny thing, because we had these parties where there was 6,500 people and like 27 people were arrested.
2: Yeah.
1: Like 12 of them were like, go immediately. It was kind of like, let's just get you out of here.
2: Yeah, yeah.
1: Calm it down. And then you're back on the streets.
2: Yeah.
1: There is not one report of one arrest Saturday night.
2: None.
1: I think they just said, let them go.
2: Yeah, exactly.
1: Let them do whatever they're going to do.
2: Don't be a hero.
8: Yeah. There wasn't no crimes.
2: Yeah.
5: Everybody look this way.
1: Yeah. One guy saved his bus. He, like, people were coming for it.
2: Right.
1: He's like, please, man, please, this is my paycheck.
2: Yeah.
1: Please. And he got them to pick another bus.
2: Hey, listen, guys.
6: Wow. Like, dude, dance all you want. Like, the fire, please.
2: Right, yeah.
1: And then the TV head guy that
6: oh
1: you found
6: my god, this guy.
1: Okay, so he's just looking for a reason to balance a flat screen television on his head.
2: Yeah.
1: I mean, it's a very large flat screen television.
2: Right.
1: It's probably 40 or more inches.
2: Right.
1: It's a big screen.
6: And it's not a new one.
1: And it's a
6: small head. A paper thin one. It's one of the older ones. It's still it's got some weight.
1: It's got some weight to it.
3: There's a depth.
2: You see his neck compressed.
6: My fingers have been uncomfortable trying to lift those underneath. It's just on his head and he's the happiest guy.
1: Wow. And he's dancing while he's balancing this television on his head. And you know, anytime something happy happens, he's like, get the TV.
2: Right.
1: That's his go-to. Just like, I'm going to get attention.
2: Right.
1: And this is how I celebrate. I put the flat screen on my head.
2: Wait, baby reveal? Hang on. TV.
6: Do you know how odd you have to be for the entire crowd of New York to be like, look at this guy.
1: He did stand out. Exactly. Right, he did stand out. We have some audio. You can't really, you're not going to see the TV.
2: Yeah.
1: But you could hear what's happening.
2: Reaction.
6: I think it's just go.
1: Go.
6: I think go. Go. Yeah, TV man.
2: Wow,
6: he's in the middle of an intersection, and it's just people in every direction, and everybody's looking at this dude.
3: Oh, wow. Thriving society.
6: He popped up multiple times throughout my feed. I was watching a bunch of these celebration videos. He was on top of a bus with the TV on his head at one point.
1: That was not on fire.
2: Damn.
6: Not on fire.
2: Wow.
6: And then he lost the TV or swapped it out for an entirely full New York City waste paper basket.
3: Nice. That's
6: not
3: what I saw.
6: Not one of the solid ones. Like the great ones where like the juice is leaking through on his head
1: and
6: just dancing in the street. Yeah.
2: What does he do with them? He keeps completely level.
6: It's level.
2: How is he doing?
6: And he's dancing.
2: I'm looking for like guy wires or something.
1: I don't. You're looking for a talent.
2: Does he have a slot in his head? Maybe it goes in a slot in his head?
1: No.
6: He's dancing.
2: How is he doing that?
1: It's balance.
6: Doing a full 360, spinning around, look, making eye contact with everybody. It is.
2: I mean, I care when I'm all crooked.
1: He's a real standout in all
2: this. Damn, man.
3: Get him to the circus.
1: Now, what does he do when he goes to a wedding? Is he like, let me look around for the flat screen
2: here. Just run the bar. Hang on.
1: Yeah.
3: Puts the bride on
1: What
3: his
1: can
3: head.
1: I find to balance on my head?
2: Right.
1: That's
2: how about the table? The dais.
7: Jazz and AJ in the morning.
1: All right. We reset the celebrity death pool next. Encore. Encore.
2: Encore. Encore.
1: Encore. Encore by Goodfellas. Jerry and Andrea, man, do they know what they're doing.
2: Yep.
1: They've been doing this for so many years, they make it look easy. And their staff has been there forever.
2: Yep.
1: When you walk into that place, you immediately know you're about to have an experience, not just a meal.
2: The experience.
1: You're not going to have, oh, that one thing was good and everything else was that. No, everything is great
2: from
1: beginning to end. They put the TVs back because people wanted them. Remember, you could go there and watch Goodfellas and Godfather.
2: Yep.
1: So they have them back up and on during the week. And then on Wednesday, it's ladies night. Ladies, gather up your friends, especially you nurses.
2: Yeah.
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13: 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In 1992, Bruce Springsteen kicked off his first tour without the E Street Band at the Globe Arena in Stockholm. And in 1965, Bob Dylan began recording sessions for Highway 61 Revisited, and one of the songs cut on this day in history was Like a Rolling Stone. And in 1956, John Lennon first met Paul McCartney at a church dinner in Liverpool. 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
17: A mix of sun and clouds today with highs in the upper 70s. On 95, it slows southbound from exit 29 down through exit 19. The Merritt Parkway is slow southbound from Route 8 down to the Black Rock Turnpike. This report is brought to you by Duke's Mayo. Duke's, it's got twang. Duke's Mayo, that is some good mayo. Duke's Mayo is the one with the catchy yellow lid. The full name is Duke's Mayonnaise. Get Duke's Mayo in stores today. It's got twang. With PLR Traffic, I'm John Lynch.
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1: All right, it's time to reset the celebrity death pool. We had a celebrity death over the weekend. It was Gene Shalit.
2: Yes.
1: Which means, congratulations, Ruth, you won.
2: All right. Thank you. Ruth is now the specter of death, yes.
14: I feel that. Should I be happy? Or?
1: You should be happy.
2: 100 years old, yeah. He had a good run.
8: 100,
2: yeah.
8: All right.
2: Yeah, I think even he would give two thumbs up.
14: Okay.
1: We think it's the good karma from giving that $100 bill back.
2: Yes.
1: That killed Gene Shalit.
2: Yep.
1: And won $100.
2: Yes.
1: See, the universe gives and takes.
2: Yes, it does.
1: Bruce did a nice thing and got that $100 back to that hardworking guy.
2: Right.
1: So the universe was like, all right, knock off Gene Shalit.
2: Exactly.
6: Take Gene Shalit. At 100. The numbers line up in a lot of ways.
1: And he was 100.
2: Exactly. Yeah. Right. So 100 for 100. Nice.
8: Whoa. Solid for Bruce. Nice.
1: And it's $100 that you get.
2: Look at you.
8: Nice.
1: Wow. Yay!
2: Yay.
8: You should thank his family.
2: Or the banana peel was safe sometime.
1: All right, so let's reset now the celebrity death pool. I'm going to go with my pick I've had for I don't know how long now. Eva Marie Saint.
2: Yes.
1: She was born July 4th, 1924.
2: She's older than my house.
8: Good bet.
1: In a few weeks, she's going to be 102 years old.
2: Wow.
1: People generally die around their birthday.
2: Generally.
1: Huh. Yeah. Generally. There's statistics that show this.
2: Surprise.
1: I'm thinking this is a good pick.
2: Okay. All right.
1: And she was in the movie On the Waterfront.
2: Wow. Yeah.
1: She was in North by Northwest.
2: Right.
1: Okay.
2: She was in the Bible story. Went to school with Jesus.
1: Yeah. So.
2: Dirt's younger than her.
1: Eva Marie Saint is my pick.
2: Yes.
1: AJ?
2: I'm keeping mine Alan Greenspan, although I wonder if he dies, will he even publish it?
1: He was the treasurer. No.
2: Treasurer.
1: No. No.
2: Like
1: what was he? No. He was the Fed chairman.
2: Fed chairman, yeah.
1: Right. During Reagan
2: Or Nixon, someone like way back.
1: I think Reagan.
2: Yeah.

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6: A mix of sun and clouds today with highs in the upper 70s on 95. There's southbound delays by exit 44. Then it slows southbound from exit 29 down through exit 11. The Merritt Parkway slows southbound from Route 8 down to Route 7. This report is brought to you by Duke's Mayo. Duke's, it's got twang. Duke's Mayo, that is some good mayo. Duke's Mayo is the one with the catchy yellow lid. The full name is Duke's Mayonnaise. Get Duke's Mayo in stores today. It's got twang. With PLR Traffic, I'm John Lynch.
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3: It's my one of my favorite segments here.
4: Yes.
3: This is Guy Gripes. We complain about the our spouse or girlfriend or whatever. 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
7: Good morning, crew.
4: Morning. Hi.
7: Oh, my own. Backseat driving.
4: Backseat driving.
7: Oh, yeah. My wife, I love her to death, but anytime I'm behind the wheel, she wants me to drive all the time.
8: Why are you going so fast? Why are you changing the lane? Why don't you stop here? Why don't you turn there?
4: Does she hit the imaginary brake with her foot?
7: Oh, she gets mad at me. She's putting on her makeup like if we're going out on a date.
4: Oh.
7: And my wife, of course, she runs. She's always fashionably late. We're in the car driving. She's trying to do a makeup, and then, you know, we're hitting potholes or winding roads. And she's getting mad at me. Like I designed the road to be this windy.
4: Like Gene Simmons. Kabuki Theater.

0: Taz and AJ, Dumbass News.
1: I know what you're thinking.
0: Dumbass.
1: We already had Dumbass News. Jason Page was on. Boy, the tribe, not happy with him. All right, let's just move it along here. All right. OG doesn't know how to end a live Instagram during the locker room celebration. Have you ever had this before?
2: Yeah.
1: Yeah.
2: Or it goes on, you have no idea how to do it.
1: Or like a voicemail at the end, you're like, I don't know how to turn this off.
2: Right, right. How do you shut this thing off?
1: Yeah, this is exactly what happened. Here it is.
3: Yeah! Hey, we live, baby, we live.
4: Hey, wait. My phone will get messed up. Wait, how do you end it?
1: Hey, that's funny. These are millionaires. Right. Like, these people have so much wealth.
2: Right.
1: And they just sound like children, don't they?
2: Yeah.
1: It's like so cool.
5: Yeah. And they're in their 20s.
2: Right.
6: I love that it took his teammates screaming into him, hey, we're live! And he'd be like, oh, no, that's not what I wanted.
4: How do you end the live?
1: What if someone yelled, where's the alcohol?
6: Where's the alcohol?
2: They need it, yep.
6: And then I heard, I think, bring the bubbles up here, something like that.
4: How do you end this? How do you end this?
2: There you go.
1: We're off.
2: Like you butt dialed or something, yeah.
1: Who's that general manager we had? Tony Michaels.
2: Tony Michaels, yes.
1: He didn't know how to turn the voicemail off, right?
2: No.
6: Oh, my God.
1: How did that voicemail go? Do you remember?
2: This is Tony Michaels.
1: That's right. It was supposed to be just, you know, you've reached the voicemail of
2: Tony Michaels.
1: Tony Michaels. God rest his soul.
2: It's awesome. That happens to me a lot too when I'm like trying to do something. Remember the one time I did the Facebook Live and I must have hit something and all of a sudden different faces were coming up and Phil was losing it the entire time.
6: You were walking out of the box.
1: Yeah,
6: you're doing your wrap up and then all of a sudden you're wearing like a space helmet. You got like a wizard hat on.
2: And now he's got big googly eyes.
6: He looks like a race car driver. Look at him.
5: Behind the scenes.
2: Oh, classic, yeah. So I can't throw stones.
6: That's fantastic.
2: I can't throw stones.
7: Chaz and AJ in the morning.
1: Hey, it's Chaz for Connecticut Cellar Doors. We had that big monsoon come in. Did it come by you the other day?
2: Oh, yes, it did.
1: Oh, yeah.
2: Oh,
1: crazy.
2: Yes, it did, yes.
1: Oh, my God. It dumped like a million gallons of water in 5 seconds in my backyard.
2: Oh, wow.
1: And I didn't have to worry because I have a great cellar door.
2: Yep.
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1: You're going to finish off the basement and put in-laws down there and you stuff them down there.
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1: Give them a nice door.
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14: A mix of sun and clouds today with highs in the upper 70s. On Route 8, northbound at exit 18, there's an accident taking out a lane. Southbound delays heading into 95. 95 slow northbound at exit 44. Then it slows southbound from exit 30 to exit 5. 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With PLR Traffic, I'm John Lane.
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12: So OG didn't know how to turn off the live Instagram during the locker room celebration.
1: Right.
12: And we were talking about our general manager back when we were on Long Island, the first general manager.
1: Yeah.
12: And his voicemail. I found it.
15: Two matches were found. To reach
16: Tony Michaels.
15: Yes. Christian Miller.

0: Sunday wedding's a great idea.
1: Yeah.
2: I don't think it's a bad... I bet you save a ton of money.
1: Seriously, yeah, and you have
0: That's
1: fun.
0: That's what I was going to say. Like you said, Chaz, you get the venue cheap, call Dewdrop, have them cater it.
1: Right.
0: And turn it into a giant watch party with Super Bowl food.
1: Why not?
3: Right.
1: Yeah, everybody comes dressed in the team colors.
0: Like my wife just said, every bride wants that. Well, you shouldn't have planned the wedding for Super Bowl fucking Sunday.
4: Easy. Oh, Super Bowl effing Sunday.
1: Sunday, yeah. Hello.
0: Sorry, guys.
1: Yeah. Not the game yet.
4: Right. I can tell that one's still raw.
1: Yeah, really.
4: Sober for Christ's sake.
2: Okay.
4: Ooh, boy.
0: Bye, guys.
2: Thank you.

0: we were talking about weddings. There was that one wedding on Saturday night when the Knicks were, you know, it's game five.
1: Yeah.
0: And they leaned into it, and it seemed like a good time.
1: They embraced it.
0: And we said, well, you know, it's Chaz and AJ in the morning. It would be interesting to have a wedding on Super Bowl Sunday.
1: Yeah. I think it's a great
0: probably
1: idea.
0: Probably get everything cheap.
1: Yep.
0: The room's available.
1: Yeah, you know how to decorate.
2: It's definitely available.
0: One, it's Sunday.
1: Right, it's all pick food. It's great.
0: There's a lot of Sunday weddings now.
1: Yeah.
0: Because there's just too many, you know, it's a lot of money.
1: Yes.
0: If you could save a little bit just by moving it one day, why wouldn't you do that?
1: Exactly, right.
2: I see a lot of Friday weddings, too, for the same reason, I imagine.
0: Right.
1: Right.
0: Yeah. And what are people doing? Like, because weddings are like crazy, right? What are they, like 50,000?
1: Probably cheap. At least by now. Yeah.
0: That's like cheap one?
3: Floor.
2: That's like the, in Connecticut, New York, that's on the lower end.
1: Right.
0: Yeah. Really?
1: Yeah, it's a budget wedding right
2: if
1: there.
2: If you're going to have a wedding, like, I don't know how many people, when you envision wedding, like how many guests are you thinking?
3: 7,500?
0: Yeah, I would say under 100, more than 50, like 80.
2: Okay, that's still small, I would consider to be a small wedding.
1: Yes, right. Intimate, yeah.
2: And yeah, you're probably in the 35 to 45 range for that.
1: It's 8 tables of 10, yeah.
2: It's just once you say wedding, like everything just inflates.
1: Yep.
0: Oh, that's funny. 80 sounds like a lot of people until you say what you just said.
1: Yeah.
0: That's 8 tables of 10.
1: Exactly.
0: It's only 8 tables.
1: Yeah, that room will look empty.
0: That's right.
1: Yeah.
0: Right, so like 200 people.
1: Right.
2: That's about what we had.
0: Yeah. Because you got cousins and you got people that dad worked with this one and mom worked with that one and this one as well and the friends from work.
1: And right. And you got that one person,
4: Rip-offs.
3: I've seen like, it is. I've seen photographers that are like, oh, I'm $120 an hour. Unless it's a wedding, then I'm $2,000 an hour.
1: Yeah.
3: And it's like, it's the same camera. It's the same pictures. You're editing.
1: You're
3: it's all the same.
1: You're using your phone.
0: Yeah. It is a little more involved. I did the same thing as a DJ.
1: Yeah.
0: I charge one thing for if I'm doing a dance at a high school,
1: right,
0: as compared to a wedding.
1: Yeah,
0: there's more involved. You have to meet with the couple.
1: You gotta pronounce names legibly.
0: It's a different thing,
1: right?
0: But you know the money that's being charged, I can't.
1: No.
0: What does a DJ get now for a wedding?
1: God,
0: what do you think? How much did you pay for yours, do you remember, Phil?
2: I think it was about 6,000, something like that.
0: For a DJ.
2: Yeah.
4: Oh, my God.
0: I thought I was going to be hundreds. I'm going back in.
1: Right?
0: I'm going back. Yeah. Coach, put me in.
3: I was expecting $500.
2: No. For a night?
0: No. 500's like, that's probably 25 years ago.
1: Okay, I looked it up. It says, professional wedding DJ typically costs between $1,000 and $3,000 for a full-day package.
2: You gotta look for New England.
1: And it says most.
2: I'm telling you, the prices are different.
1: Right. Most couples do like 1,300 to 1,900.
0: And when you're taught, like, so first of all, you don't want just a DJ. You want a very good DJ.
2: There is a difference.
1: Yes, there is.
0: And then it's like, all right, do you want me to bring lights?
1: Right.
0: Do you want me to bring party stuff?
1: Right.
0: Do you want me to do like a screen?
1: Right.
0: Do you want a photo booth?
1: You know, music?
0: All these things.
2: Yeah, and a lot of them will now bring like live instruments. So like while they're playing music, you'll have somebody drumming along to like give the room that same like live music vibe without changing the song as you know it.
1: The junk uncle pounding the tables.
2: Yeah. It is cool to see, but it just like
0: right.
2: the price goes
0: thing.
2: Up.
0: Right.
2: Yeah.
3: I'm having Spotify at my wedding.
1: Right. It's got a little
3: Pandora
1: going on.
3: Yeah, dude. DJ Pandora for $6,000.
1: Right.
0: I'm doing another wedding ceremony.
1: Oh, really? Officiating again?
0: Yes.
1: Cool.
2: You get sucked into it, don't you?
3: Right.
0: I the first one was for my niece. There's no way I'm saying no. And then my cousin Vinny. Hey,
1: hey,
0: what are you gonna do?
1: Hey, I got my cousin Chad to do for me.
0: I was asked to speak at Uncle Chris's wake.
1: Right.
0: And I was asked to speak at a wedding.
1: Those
0: are the two most important events in a family's life. And to be able to be asked, it's a great honor.
1: It is, yes.
0: But, you know, Vinny, and I could say this because he makes jokes about it. He is known to be cheap.
1: Okay.
0: And this wedding
1: how cheap is
0: is in, it's, yeah, I don't want to give out too much information, but it's a kind of a destination. It's a drive away.
1: Okay.
0: And then he told me, and I was like, this is totally Vinny. He was like, Well, we were going to just have like an iPhone playing, but then we decided to hire a DJ. And I'm like, I know where the iPhone idea came from. Right. That came from Vinny.
4: You're exactly right.
0: And yeah. I know where the DJ idea came from.
4: Right.
0: That came from Nancy.
4: Right.
2: The destination can be a way to just go for, like, if you have like 170 people to just 130.
4: Right.
2: Like, as soon as you start moving it far, people are like,
4: this is at a parking ride.
2: Not going.
0: Yeah. This is a nice ride. It's got family. The location has family history to
2: great.
0: It.
2: Great.
4: Okay.
0: And it's a good spot.
4: Right.
0: But like, I'm asking Jennifer, I'm like, all right, now do I, like, do we give a gift now too?
4: Right.
0: I think you do. Is it doing the ceremony? Like doing like 72 like, hours like, of writing like and this is rehearsing? Your gift? Isn't right. that the gift?
4: I'm performing for you as your gift. Yes.
0: Yeah.
4: Yeah. I don't know.
0: We have a policy. If it's my family, I buy the gift. If right. it's her family, she buys the gift. So gotcha. She's on the hook for this.
4: So. Nice. Okay. Right. So you want a gift? Yes. Yes.
0: I'm doing the ceremony. What, right. what am I supposed to bring something to?
4: Exactly right. Yeah. Yeah. I think so.
5: Your presence is the to. Present.
0: Right. That's right.
4: Right.
0: Yeah.
4: A lot of folks don't want that.
2: That should be part of the whole thing now.
4: When they say, just bring yourself. They don't know they mean that. No.
0: No, but wouldn't that be funny to ask?
4: Yeah.
0: It's like, hey, will you perform our wedding ceremony? I would be really honored. Would I still have to bring a gift? Wouldn't that be a funny thing to ask yeah. right in that moment?
4: It would.
0: Would I still have to bring a gift?
4: It would.
5: Make what's it pay?
4: But guess what? I don't have to do the wedding anymore. What do you mean we're uninvited?
5: They uninvited me.
4: He called me cheap bastard?
0: All right, so Dan from Spice Catering texted me. He says it's 110 to 150 per person. Does that include
2: that's,
0: the room?
2: That's catering, I feel like, right? Is that what you're talking
4: good
2: about?
4: Catering,
0: that's
4: though.
0: Just for food.
4: Yeah.
0: Bar staff does not include everything else like DJ venue rentals.
2: Yeah, that's all additional stuff.
0: Jeez. Right. So well. Is that the hall though?
4: Yeah.
0: Too?
2: No, the room is its own thing unless they specifically do weddings and then they'll give you kind of like an all in price.
0: So $150 per person, 200 people, that's 30 grand.
2: That's the average.
5: Just ooh, for food.
4: Damn.
2: That's the average.
0: So right. you're in for 30 grand before
4: right.
0: the DJ.
4: You're taking on the dress.
0: The room.
2: And right. that's maybe dress. Even assuming you're not even opening the bar. Like there might just be paid drinks. Like right. all of that price gets factored in.
5: Justice of the peace. Justice yeah. of the peace, baby girl.
4: Yep.
0: Jennifer and I were planning to get married in 2020 and then all hell broke loose in 2020.
4: Yeah.
0: And they just started opening things up in the summer. We're like, we're getting married no matter what in 2020.
4: Right.
0: So they got it to where it's like 25 people. You could have 25 people. And guess what?
4: Yep.
0: And everything was available.
4: Yeah.
0: So, and we did, somebody called the show once and had this idea and I put it in the back of my brain. I'm like, that is friggin' brilliant. It was second wedding for both of us. So
4: yeah.
0: We're not like, very, it's my special day.
4: Yeah, it was not the horse drawn carriage. Like,
0: we
4: like yeah.
0: we want to do it. We want to celebrate it. But also, we're not crazy about
4: yeah,
0: it.
4: Yeah, yeah,
0: yeah. We just told everybody that I won an auction. I won this party in an auction.
4: I remember that.
0: And so just arrive.
4: Yep.
0: That's because cool. it was COVID, we didn't want to say wedding because now everyone's going to be like, ah, we kind of have to go even though we feel uncomfortable.
4: Yeah.
0: And we said, no matter who, like if someone says no, we're not going to tell them,
4: yeah.
0: oh, you should come right. because it's, we're just not telling anybody.
4: Yeah.
0: And we didn't tell anyone. They yep. all just came and no gifts.
4: Yep.
0: It was just like, hey, guess what?
4: Yeah.
0: We're getting married.
4: Right. That's I awesome. Can tell because one of the guests wearing flip-flops and shorts.
0: That's right. We rented this whole building,
4: was amazing,
0: the restaurant, yeah. and then in the barn, and there was a barn in the back with a beautiful bar, and we got married in the barn, and then we walked over to the
4: yeah.
0: the room and celebrated in there. We had the whole restaurant to ourselves.
4: Yeah, it was great.
0: But we were, before the wedding, we're in the second floor getting ready, and we're looking down, and we're watching the guests arrive. I see John Gee. He's got flip flops and like, yeah. I'm like, he definitely didn't figure it out.
4: No idea.
0: Right. And I'm glad. I right. wanted everyone, we wanted everyone to be comfortable.
4: Right.
5: That's cool.
0: Yeah. That was probably a $6,000 wedding.
4: Yep. My date was a photographer.
0: That's right.
4: Hey, hairy one. Yeah. Yes.
0: But there are good ways to do it where you could celebrate with everyone and not, you know, it's a down payment to a house now.
5: Yeah, it is. It really
0: how
5: is.
0: How did we get here?
5: Yeah. Brand new truck. It's
4: seriously.
2: It's navigating yeah. the emotions of everybody involved, like where they're sitting, how close they are, whether this person's sitting closer than who right. was mentioned in the speech for, like all of that comes into play. Like I get why people elevate their prices for things like DJs. It's like, there's a whole list of songs like, you can't play this. Don't want to hear any of that.
1: You know,
2: right. Now you're actually doing real work where you got to like make sure.
1: I mean, a shotgun when it only sounds bad. It only sounds bad.
0: Yeah. Ruth, did you have a big wedding?
6: Yeah, we had about 100 people, but we did it on a Monday.
0: Oh, no,
6: because we wanted to do it on Valentine's Day. It happened to fall on a Monday.
1: Wow.
0: Oh, cool.
6: So when we were booking things, we didn't tell people it was a wedding. So we did it. Yeah.
1: Oh, wow. Stealth.
0: Oh, so people just showed up?
6: Oh, no. I mean, like, as far as the limo and the, flower. Yeah.
0: Smart. Mm-hmm. Yeah. You saved a lot of money doing it that way.
1: Right.
0: Huh.
6: So I would say, yeah, weekday.
0: Yeah.
6: Do a weekday.
1: Monday wedding.
6: Mm-hmm.
1: Nobody likes Mondays, so that's good.
6: Everybody gets a day off from work.
1: Right.
6: Why not?
0: That's right. Yeah, that sounds great.
1: Or they come right from work.
0: Smart play, too. You're not telling anyone.
1: Yeah.
0: It's a wedding.
1: Right. Surprise.
0: Yeah. That's it. Yeah, I got your regular price. Exactly. Not your weirdo inflated price.
5: Right. You signed a contract.
1: Nice.
0: That's right. Jazz and AJ in the morning. All right. See you tomorrow, Long Island.
1: I can't raise my arms. I can't climb the stairs.
0: Ouch.
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19: A mix of sun and clouds today with highs in the upper 70s. On 95, there's northbound delays by exit 44, then it slows southbound from exit 30 to exit 5. 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
0: So, congratulations to the Knicks.
4: Yes.
0: And, you know, I'm not a basketball fan. My belief is you give both teams 100 points, you put 2 minutes on the clock.
4: Right.
0: And let's just get this thing done.
4: Nice.
5: I like it.
0: But it was very entertaining to watch.
4: Yeah.
0: And it really made me happy to watch all these long suffering Knicks fans celebrate. Some like to burn buses, right, but most like did the right thing.
4: Exactly, yes.
0: It's just a cool thing to be around it and to watch it. And what a team.
4: Yeah.
0: Like they just, you can't count them out.
4: Ever. No.
0: Really something. It was really cool to watch.
4: Nice job.
0: Nice job. And then we had another massive competition in Connecticut over the weekend.
4: We did.
0: So it's Saturday night, the Knicks win it.
4: Right.
0: And then Sunday, Patrick wins the Chaz and AJ Musical Chairs competition.
4: Yes.
0: At Breakwall in West Haven. Katrina, co-owner of the Breakwall, is on right now. Good morning.
21: Good morning.
0: Morning. Great event.
4: Yes.
0: Great bar, by the way. I love your place.
21: Thank you. We had a wonderful time. Everyone is still just spinning about it. And the talk and the buzz around the broken chairs has really been the highlight.
4: Those chairs. No one thought that a guy slamming into those little chairs was
0: going to
4: happen.
0: In hindsight, you could see the chair. It's a flimsy little chair.
4: Right?
0: And we're taking these guys, and some of them are big.
5: Yeah. Sorry, plus size event.
0: And they're rushing into these chairs.
4: I mean, yeah.
0: Fighting for a seat.
4: Yeah, when they crushed it, they crushed it.
0: How many chairs did we lose? It's like 6 or 8.
4: Oh, more. I think more than like
21: no, I thought it was like 15 times.
4: There was a pile. Yeah, there was a, yeah.
0: Oh, wow.
4: Yeah, they were all like, they all looked like accident victims. Like,
5: tornado go through
4: like
5: here?
4: Car, like a car drove right through them.
0: It did look like a tornado.
4: No, two look exactly alike. It was awesome.
0: Yeah.
4: Yeah.
0: But everybody
21: they
0: loved
21: had a
0: the
21: great
0: place.
21: Time.
0: Yeah. Yeah, the food is
21: oh,
0: great
21: thank
0: there.
21: You.
0: And the vibe, it's just a good vibe.
4: Yeah.
21: People were very excited to have you guys there, so I can't thank you enough.
0: Oh, thank you. Anytime.
4: Yeah.
0: And thank you for the invite for dinner. Jennifer and I will join you.
4: Oh,
0: take you up on that.
21: Yes. Please do. And you know what? Nobody got hurt, so everybody won.
4: Exactly. Boom.
0: That's the thing I stressed about.
4: Right.
0: I mean, I know everybody signed waivers and all this stuff, but, you know, you just want to have an event where everybody is has a good time.
4: Unscathed.
0: And everyone's fine.
4: The chairs, however.
0: The chairs. We had a moment of silence for the chairs.
5: They like, didn't sign waivers.
0: Those chairs gave all so we can have this moment.
4: Those things got flattened.
5: The ultimate sacrifice.
4: The best was looking at the reaction on Boss Keith's face, Manny Keith's face, like, what the hell's going on?
0: So the company just bought like 40 of those chairs like 2 weeks ago. Not for this event, just for events.
4: Right.
0: And now they have to come in today and say, yeah, we lost 15 of those 40.
4: Casualties, yes.
0: So
21: that was, I can't thank you guys enough. I hope we do it again. Everyone just really enjoyed you, your staff. Everybody was wonderful. Thank you so much.
0: Thank you, Katrina.
4: Likewise.
0: We love the break wall and everyone there. Thank you.
4: Yeah.
21: All right. Have a great day, guys.
0: You too.
4: Thank you.
0: Hey. Yeah. Congratulations to Patrick, who won it all.
4: Right.
0: He was almost disqualified.
4: Yeah.
0: But it turns out the refs called it because the person who ended up in his chair grabbed the chair and you can't
4: touch a chair.
0: Supposed to use your hands. So
4: right.
0: He was out, then he was back in.
4: Right.
0: And then he went on to win the whole thing.
4: Yep. All the marbles. Yep.
0: And it was a guy with one leg.
1: Yeah.
2: Oh, that's amazing.
1: Yeah.
0: Is it Chris?
1: I believe
0: Chris
1: so.
0: With the metal leg.
1: Yeah.
0: I call him Bionic Man.
1: Right.
2: Yeah.
4: And he switched legs for it, too. He has his normal walking leg, then he has a performance leg. And he has a performance leg.
2: He has a salt leg.
0: Oh. Yes. He has a spring on the end, like, what's his head?
4: The Derek Pistorius, what his name was? That guy, yeah.
2: Got the blades?
4: Yes.
0: Yeah. Had
4: the blades, yeah. He was ready, man.
0: Then Santa Claus was there.
4: Santa Claus was there, right.
0: Just the mayor showed up.
4: Right.
1: Oh.
4: Yeah, it was like a bad acid trip. It really was. I didn't think about it.
0: It was friggin' awesome.
4: And the Care Bear showed up.
0: It was really a good time. Everyone was in a good mood.
4: Yeah.
0: And we all had fun. And, you know, I just wanted to get in the car and not see anyone leaving in an ambulance.
4: Right. Yeah.
2: Usually so me.
5: No crutches.
0: We got that. And everybody had a good time. So I want to thank everyone who showed up. Like a lot of people showed up.
4: Yeah.
0: It was packed house.
5: Some gas.
0: At the break wall. All right, something else we want to announce to you before we bring on the Team USA skeleton super guy,
4: okay,
0: Austin Florian, is that the Chaz and AJ Arts Television and Appliance Lawncast. Remember last year?
4: Oh, yeah, great time.
0: Mm-hmm. We picked a house. We went there. We had a band. We had a party.
4: We were
0: jumping in the pool. We were playing games. We were giving stuff away.
2: The
0: food truck.
4: Food truck was awesome.
0: We are asking you to volunteer your home for the second annual Chaz and AJ Arts Television and Appliance Lawncast. It's going to start at 6 a.m. Thursday, July 2nd.
4: Yep.
0: Because I think most of us have the 3rd off.
4: Right, right.
0: So we'd be there Thursday, July 2nd to kick off the 4th of July weekend.
4: Right.
0: Submit your house at WPLR.com. And starting June 22nd, we will have one finalist on the air each day for 5 days, and you'll have to convince us why your house is the best.
4: Sell it, yep.
0: It's going to be tough to beat last year.
4: Yeah.
0: They had monster trucks,
4: like everything,
0: ATVs, and pool. Chickens,
4: yep.
0: And the swimming pool,
4: right,
0: and fishing.
4: Right. And bottle rockets, the whole nine yards.
0: Yep. Yeah, we had bottle rockets.
4: Yep, great.
0: So go to WPLR.com. Please put your house in, and we'd love to come and party with you.
4: Exactly.
0: Kick off the 250th birthday of America at your house. All right, let's talk to Austin Florian, USA skeleton super guy.
4: Yes, cool.
0: Good
4: dude.
0: Morning.
3: Morning, guys. How are you?
4: Good, man. Good.
0: Where were you for the Knicks game?
3: I was in a wedding up in Hudson. So
4: really,
0: no kidding.
4: Really.
3: We're at a bar by the time that happened, so it was a good time up there.
0: Oh, so it was like an afternoon wedding?
3: It was a night wedding, but I mean, you know, we got to the right when we got to the after party. Yeah, it was right when the game ended. So.
4: Okay.
0: Oh, that's great.
4: But you just left. Where did we go?
0: Where did everyone go? Yeah, that's awesome. So, how you doing?
3: I'm doing great. How are you guys doing?
0: Good.
3: Stay busy, you know.
0: What is this thing happening Saturday, July 11th?
3: It's the, it's a fundraiser golf tournament. We're Team USA athletes. We don't earn a full salary.
0: Right.
3: So I host a fundraiser every year to help offset some training costs, training and equipment costs. This is the 10th annual Head First Scramble I'm hosting at Hawks Landing in Southington. And, it's a pretty good time. Usually a bunch of friends and family, a bunch of fun golf, a couple beers are drank, and I hope to see if we can get anyone else that wants to come play a little bit of golf.
0: That sounds amazing.
4: Yeah, and can you do the skeleton thing as you're golfing? That'd be cool.
3: We try. If we could do it, we would.
4: Yeah, but sell beers in several holes.
3: Yeah.
4: Off he goes.
3: A couple of the golf carts, we take the governors off. We just don't tell
4: anybody
3: who it is.
4: Nice. Now we're
0: legend. All right, so, and this is a 4-person scramble buffet, awards reception, and a raffle after the tournament.
4: Wow.
0: How much is it to get in?
3: It's $150 a golfer, as well as whole sponsorships. And the raffle after is usually pretty good. We'll have some Red Sox tickets every now and then. We'll have some other sporting events and potentially even some tickets to Universal Studios on raffle as well. So
0: it's
3: a pretty good little raffle.
0: All right, we will link up at WPLR.com, and we look forward to seeing you soon.
4: Yeah, man.
0: Stop in, say hello.
3: Absolutely, will do.
0: All right, thank you, Austin.
3: Thank you, guys.
1: Hey, good luck.
0: Right. Austin Florian, Team USA Skeleton, having his golf tournament. You know, we got to help these Olympic athletes.
1: We do. It's our job.
0: They don't get paid.
1: They don't. No.
0: It's stupid.
1: Yep.
0: So, Saturday, July 11th at Hawks Landing Country Club in Southington. That sounds like a great day, by the way.
1: Yeah.
6: He was the highest placing American during the skeleton in the 2026 Olympics, by the way.
0: Amazing.
1: Yeah.
0: Amazing.
6: Yeah, he did great.
0: Patrick Southington.
7: Good morning.
0: Good morning.
7: How is everyone?
1: We're fine, thank you.
0: And you? Better than you, I think.
22: Wake up.
7: You were talking about big weddings.
0: Yes.
7: I had an attendance of 270 people.
0: Oof. 270.
22: Wow. When did you hit the lottery?
0: What year?
7: 1974.
0: Okay. So it was like $3 a head then.
1: Pretty much, yeah.
7: Pretty much. It was $3,000 for the hall, food, and open bar all day.
1: Damn, that's a bargain.
0: Okay, wait a minute. It was in 1974, it was $3,000.
1: Right.
0: $3,000.
1: Yeah, folks made $100 a week back then.
0: For food, bar, and hall.
7: Yeah, right.
0: Wow.
22: Now you can get actual, a DJ for that.
1: Actual good food or...
22: Hot dogs, hamburgers.
7: Yeah, food was good.
0: That can't
7: food
0: be right.
7: Food was good,
0: man. I'm doing something wrong.
7: It was good. Now the front restaurant, De Pasquale's on the Berlin Turnpike.
1: Ah, Pasquale's, yeah. The name alone.
0: That's like around $11 a head.
7: Yep.
6: Are you serving tater tots?
0: Right. Yeah, what was on the menu?
7: You had your choice of prime rib, baked stuffed shrimp, or stuffed lettuce.
0: This can't be right.
1: did he find the shrimp?
0: Ruth?
23: According to Google, it's the equivalent to over $20,000 today.
1: Oh, wow.
0: Okay.
1: Damn, so $3,000. Like, hey, pay $3,000 for this wedding.
0: That's a deal.
1: Right, you guess, yeah.
22: $20,000?
6: I think we hit that in the first 10 minutes of the cocktail hour.
1: Right. So yeah. Give him $100, $200, you've more than covered your meal, yeah. Make a profit.
0: Yeesh.
1: Are you still married?
7: And then the band was a mere 300.
1: A mere 300. Right. How many people in the band?
6: Yeah, that's a dream.
7: Five
1: people. Okay, so five.
0: So what did I get?
22: $75.
1: Yeah. Mm-hmm. Right. Well, world's cheapest band.
0: That must have been a good band.
1: Yeah.
0: Because like back then.
1: Yeah, that was money.
0: If you're feeding people for $11, that was prime money. Rib.
1: Yeah.
0: Like. Yeah. Yeah, 75, yeah. You leave with $75, you're like, woo, that's a week's paycheck.
1: Right?
7: Yeah. The band was called the Vesuvio Five.
0: Nah, no one cares. What was your wedding song? Do you remember?
7: Color My World.
1: Color My World.
0: That was a big, oh my God, right. That was big.
1: Right.
0: Big, big, big. It's Chicago. What it mean to me? This sounds like you're doing. This sounds like a piano lesson.
1: Yeah, yes.
6: Practicing scales.
0: Yeah, that's right.
1: And now all the couples.
0: I wonder how many years this was like the number one first date.
7: Really, right. You really tested my memory now.
1: Oh. Sorry about that.
0: When's the last time that happened?
1: Yeah.
7: It was 52 years ago.
0: Are you still married?
7: Yes, I am.
1: Nice.
0: How cool is that?
1: Does she know?
0: Sorry.
7: Yeah. Yeah, I let her sleep. She's still in bed.
1: No, gotcha.
22: Nice.
0: How old are you now?
7: 75.
0: Holy smokes.
1: Wow.
0: Good for you.
1: You sound so young.
0: No, you sound 75, though.
1: You do.
0: I will say.
1: I lied.
0: I don't want to be, you know, I'm not rude.
1: I'm like, just a liar.
0: Hey, God willing, we all want to make it.
1: Right. You know. Yeah.
0: But you do sound 75.
7: Well, that's partially because medically I had to have all my teeth taken out.
1: Oh, okay.
0: But you don't sound like you had your teeth taken out.
1: No.
0: Yeah. Good for you.
1: So we having breakfast scrambled eggs or?
0: All right, Patrick. Thank you, man. Appreciate it.
7: You're welcome.
1: Thanks,
0: all right.
1: Sir.
0: You too.
1: It's stuck in my head all day now. Thank you.
0: This song is this is a big.
1: It was.
0: It was a monster hit.
1: Keyword was yes.
23: Wow.
1: Yes.
0: Mm. Wow. What?
22: Not a fan.
1: Where did all this dust come from?
0: If we ever put Ruth in a box, we're playing that song.
24: Jazz and AJ in the morning.
0: Dumbass News is next.
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4: You know, we were going to do a blood-soaked guy stealing a French fry from a child.
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1: All right, we're going to start with Dan Shay potentially getting scammed.
2: Right.
1: And then we may move on to a blood-soaked guy stealing a french fry from a child.
2: Right, maybe, yeah.
1: Okay.
2: Right.
1: What happened to you?
3: Last week, leaving the station, I was on Route 25, I think it is, in Monroe.
1: Okay.
3: And that's like a busy road.
1: Very busy,
3: like everybody's doing 40 on it, 45. Yeah. And I'm driving down the road doing 40, 45. And I'm the second car before a light. And the light turns yellow. And I'm like, whatever. Like,
1: it's yellow.
3: It's not even close.
1: Speed up.
3: Like,
1: yeah.
3: We're fine.
4: Exactly.
3: And
4: proceed with caution, yes.
3: I look to my left, and then I look to my straight, and there's a van stopped in the middle of the intersection.
1: Yep.
3: And I skid.
4: That's the worst feeling.
3: And just bumped him at like 1 mile an hour.
4: Right.
3: And we pull over off to the side of the road, and he gets out of the car, and he goes, how are we going to handle this, man? A new bumper's $400.
1: Who knows how much their bumper costs?
4: What, you price it already?
3: Yeah. And it was just a steel
1: so
3: bumper.
1: So this was before, are you okay?
3: Yeah,
1: is
3: right.
1: everyone
3: okay?
1: It wasn't even that. You wouldn't even ask if you're okay. It's like, all right, is there any paint on your bumper?
4: No, exactly right.
3: No damage. Yeah. My license plate is bent. I have a Honda. The whole thing's plastic. Like, if I hit him, it would have exploded.
1: Right.
3: My license plate bent.
1: Right. Oh, no. And he wants $400.
3: Yeah.
4: Yeah.
1: So how did you handle it?
3: I told him I don't have $400.
4: Yeah.
1: Okay.
3: I was like, I wish I had $400 to my name. And he was like, $300. And I was like, oh, this
1: oh,
3: is a scam.
1: We're playing. Let's make a deal.
4: Oh, really? What did he finally settle at?
3: I told him I had $200 to my name. And he took what we did. Yeah.
4: Wow.
1: Was there any damage to his bumper?
3: Yeah. I mean, there was like a scuff. Like it was it was a steel bumper on like those big cargo vans.
4: Okay, so scuff mark, just wipe it off. Yeah,
5: yeah, basically. Yeah. I'll give you my shirt and I'll spit on it for you. How's that?
4: Give me some cop out, take it off. Yeah.
1: So you think this is what he does? He drives around and just locks them up in front of people.
3: Looks in front of them. Looks.
1: Was there any other damage there that wasn't yours that you could say maybe he does this?
3: Yeah. The thing that made me think that was he was like, oh, I just replaced this bumper.
4: Oh yeah. Just replaced
1: okay.
4: it. The last guy gave me $400. Yeah.
3: Yeah.
1: There you go. Right.
5: Really? On a 33-year-old van?
4: He probably had a whole stack of bumpers at home. He's put the new one on. Okay. Yeah.
1: Oh man.
3: Literally just a steel bumper.
1: That sucks.
4: Wow.
3: Yeah, I got scammed. But
1: that's a scam.
4: It is.
1: I wonder if anyone else listening, like
4: hit
1: bumper man.
4: Right.
3: His big red van on 25.
4: Yeah.
5: I almost sent you a reel yesterday. I saw people are doing this now. Entering a highway because people are trying to merge, so they're looking and they'll just lock up right in front of them.
4: Oh man, that's so stupid.
5: Especially if it's under an overpass for some reason, because like there's something about the light change, like people aren't paying attention, then all of a sudden it's just
1: I need to get a dashboard camera.
5: Yeah, I know. I was thinking the same thing watching that.
1: Oh. Yeah.
4: Yep.
1: Young Chaz has one and he caught someone trying to scam him, you know, and it was like, I got you on camera. You want to do this?
4: Yeah.
1: Like, nope. Good day.
4: Okay, good.
1: So you drove off.
4: I said, good day, sir.
5: See, I have your license plate.
4: Day. I said, good day, sir.
1: I said, good day.
3: I love seeing the scammers see the dash cam.
4: Yeah.
3: Because you'll see, like, I've seen videos of people reverse into a car. And
1: yeah.
3: Get out
1: I
3: and
1: saw
3: like,
1: that one, too. That was New York.
5: That was a couple years back, yeah.
4: So why not just get a fake dash cam? Just take it there.
3: They saw the dash cam, all of a sudden their necks don't hurt.
4: See, dash cam.
5: There were four people in that car, do you remember? And they all got out rubbing their necks. Oh. I was like, you suck! These people.
1: As a human being, you suck.
4: Yeah.
1: They got in the car specifically for this reason.
5: We're all getting paid today.
4: Cash grab. Here we go.
1: Oh, gross.
3: Go get a job.
4: I want to form out of the deck cannon.
1: All right, so who's the dumbass here? Is it the van driver or is it Dan for giving the $200?
4: Unfortunately, Dan for giving the $200.
5: Dan.
4: Yeah.
5: Sorry, brother.
1: Really?
5: Yeah. I wouldn't have given him any money.
3: No, man. It's Dan for following too close.
4: Yeah.
3: Like, I should have been paying more attention and not following as close.
1: All right.
3: I mean,
1: right.
3: The $200, I would have paid that in insurance.
4: No, the other guy's a scumbag. Difference. Big difference.
1: Yeah, the other guy's not a dumbass. He's a scumbag.
4: Exactly.
1: He's a scumbag.
4: Right,
1: gotcha.
4: Right, right.
1: Gotcha.
3: I'm the dumbass.
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1: Stump the chumps for Andrew Dice Clay tickets.
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15: us
1: yesterday.
15: Good morning, everybody.
4: Getting kind of greedy there, Pat. Morning.
1: My God, I think this guy makes
15: a
1: living off of...
15: I have a question just for you from yesterday.
5: Oh, no.
1: Oh, no. A question just for who?
15: Just for Chad.
4: Oh, okay. I'll try to assist.
15: What was the original name of the Porsche 911?
4: The original name?
1: Oh, I do
4: know
1: this.
4: Something German. In Fuchte...
1: No, there's a reason why it's 9/11, and it was like the 911th version or something.
4: Okay, right. Yeah, nine mechanics, one specialty, one no.
1: Yeah.
4: Yeah.
1: I don't know.
15: It was the 901, but Peugeot owned the trademark
1: for
15: three-digit names with a zero in the middle.
1: I knew this, too.
4: Gotcha.
1: Dang it.
4: See, now I know.
1: All right.
4: This is awesome.
1: That's right.
4: I learned something today. I didn't want to, but yeah.
1: All right. Thank you.
4: Appreciate
15: it. Thank you, guys.
4: No, thank you. Go sit down.
3: Go drive around.
5: AJ was waiting for that.
1: Larry in Guilford. I'm sorry. Lenny on the road.
16: Hey, AJ better get this one.
4: Oh, no.
16: Since 1953, Chevrolet has been producing the Corvette. What year did they not make a Corvette? You could not go into a showroom and buy one in this year. Damn it.
4: Yep.
16: You got it.

0: 83. I like how Lenny said, oh, AJ better get this. Then when he got it, he goes, damn it.
1: I don't say too why.
2: You did kind of call it.
1: Yeah.
0: All right, Lenny, thank you.
3: Well, thank you.
0: Thank you, Lenny. I got to go. He's going to start singing.
1: Ta-da.
0: All right. 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
2: 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Mike, Beacon Falls.
3: Yes, sir.
2: Hello. Good morning.
3: Good morning, boys.
4: Morning.
3: Fred Flintstone.
2: Yes.
3: Had two uncles. What were their names?
5: It was Uncle Giggles.
2: No, that's a two-parter. So if he gets one of them.
5: It was Uncle Giggles because there was the guy supposedly dead, and they went to his place, and it ended up being haunted, and it was actually Uncle Giggles who finally, they threw something at the painting, and heard, ouch, and you found out he was actually alive. So Uncle Giggles.
3: Okay.
5: Uncle Giggles from
3: the start. You got one. Yeah. You got one, so
5: yeah.
3: You win.
5: Yeah!
2: Who's the other one?
5: Yeah, who is it?
3: Tex Hard Rock.
2: What is it? Tex Hard Rock?
3: Yeah, he lived in a heart of Tex Rock or something.
5: Yeah, the porn store, yes.
6: Rock hard, right.
5: Man, like Hard Rock. Yeah!
3: Good day, boys.
2: Thank you.
5: Uncle Giggles, Flintstone. Right.
2: We're a little shy of worthy competitors right now.
5: Come! Where are you? Yeah, Uncle Giggles Flintstone. That's one of my favorite episodes. He had that crazy laugh. They kept on hearing it.
2: So what was it? It was like a reading of his will or something? It turned out that he wasn't dead?
5: They had to spend the night at his place. And there was like a gardener who had this big, big... like scissor thing, these like, you know, it's like
6: shears.
5: You know, the shears, I think, couldn't think of the word. Had these big shears. It was constantly trying to get him with the shears. And like, there was this butler also there. Like, everybody in the place was trying to kill them the entire time. And I remember one time they're going down the banister, sliding down the banister to get away from the people. And like, you hear the laugh and both of the hair go straight. Ah, memories. Yeah.
4: Flintstones?
5: Yeah. It's Flintstones, yeah.
2: Huh. I love that cartoon.
5: Yeah.
2: Paul?
7: Okay, who was the voice of Giggles Flintstone?
5: Who was the voice of Giggles?
7: Yep, he's a well-known actor.
5: Well-known actor.
2: What did he sound like? Can you impersonate him?
5: I'm a kook. I mean,
2: I'm Nelson C. Reilly?
7: For the rich kook.
5: I must have been Harvey Korman or something like that.
2: Oh.
5: Maybe, I don't know.
7: Well, that was Gazoo. That was Mr. Gazoo.
2: Oh, yeah, that's right. The Great Gazoo.
5: The Great Gazoo.
7: No, he's a famous actor. Well, let me tell you one thing. He played a drunk on another show.
5: He played drunk on another show.
7: Yeah.
5: Let's see here. Who played drunks a lot? Mm. Not Foster Brooks, no. Mm. I don't think he did that.
2: Red Skeleton. Dean Martin.
5: Right. He just
4: Jackie
5: was
4: Gleason.
5: Yeah, right. Yeah. Now I got this own bitch. No, wrong one. Played a drunk. What about the guy?
7: Yeah.
5: Then who's the guy who played Otis on Andy Griffith?
7: Yeah.
5: Maybe.
7: There you go. That's halfway there.
5: Halfway there.
2: So what, we need his name?
5: His actual name? Oh, I don't know.
2: Yeah. Who knows?
5: Yeah, no idea.
7: Okay, it's Hal Smith. You got me. Okay, I give up. You guys win.
2: No, that's not how it works. Oh, my God. Mushmouth. Get off the phone.
4: Passive aggressive.
8: Take the win, Mushmouth.
2: You win.
5: You won.
2: You're in the running.
5: Yes. Start running.

0: Give up. Graham in Northfield.
1: Hey, guys. How you doing?
0: Good, thank you.
2: I don't know anymore. Good.
1: All right. So in the late 90s, actors Stephen Collins and Catherine Hicks played the parents on the TV show Seventh Heaven.
2: Okay.
1: What science fiction movie franchise did they also separately star in?
0: Ruth, any thoughts?
2: Like Deep Space Nine or something like that? I don't know.
3: Science fiction.
1: You won. It's Star Trek. Yeah.
3: What?
0: Yeah!
4: Oh, my God. Are you, are you kidding me?
0: Unbelievable.
5: He dashed
0: this stuff out of his
5: genius.
0: Literally out of his ass.
6: You're like 3 for 4 today.
0: Unbelievable.
2: Oh, sorry.
6: Corvettes, cartoons, got it all.
2: Right, yeah, the important stuff.
0: Budget, nope. Clifford.
7: Good morning, guys.
0: Good morning.
7: I have a question.
2: Okay.
7: What was the name of the famous hair salon in the first Blues Brothers movie?
2: Oh, with a curl up and dye? No, just kidding.
7: That's it.
3: Oh, wow.
7: Very good.
3: AJ!
0: Get out of here.
5: I said the joke. It was a joke.
6: Nobody sees Andrew Dice.
0: Hold it, Clifford. Don't go anywhere. Is it curl up and die?
7: It is curl up and die.
0: What? How did you do that?
5: I just did it as a joke. Curl up and die. You know, curl up and dye your hair. So that's, I don't know.
6: Just too clever.
0: Do you think that maybe you knew it? And
5: maybe in the back of my head somewhere? There's a lot of space back there.
0: That is wild.
5: Oh, wow. I should play lottery today, huh?
0: That is wild.
5: I should play lottery today.
3: I think that was also the hair salon in Runaway Bride, too. It's like a...
8: Yeah. Oh, that's where AJ knows it from, of course.
5: Yes.
0: Yeah.
8: Yes. That's exactly where it came
6: his
8: from.
6: His favorite movie.
5: You have. Yes. Yeah. No idea. No. That was an accident.
0: Steve Patterson.
8: Jesus.
2: What?
9: Hi. Good morning. Good morning. How are you?
2: I don't know yet.
9: All right. So, Ozzy Osbourne played a venue in New York before Randy Rhoads died. So it was Randy, Rudy, Tommy, and Ozzy, but where was the venue?
2: I know he came to Frank Carroll's Sundance over in Bayshore once. Would it be Bayshore by any chance? Long Island?
9: Nope.
2: No? Okay.
0: All right. What's the answer?
2: Speak us over.
9: The Kipsey Civic Center.
2: Ah. That's a hell of a venue. Yeah.
0: All right.
2: Yeah. Look at you. Yeah. Nice.
0: All right. Thank you. Stumped. You're in the running for Andrew Dice Clay tickets coming to Ridgefield Playhouse. Anthony in the truck.
10: Good morning, guys.
0: Good morning.
10: Who was the first band to play at the New Haven Coliseum?
2: The first one.
0: We've had this before.
8: Right. I know the last
0: it's
8: one.
0: It's the Beach Boys.
10: What's that?
0: The Beach Boys.
2: Beach Boys.
10: Yeah, you got it.
0: Yeah! Yeah!

0: Jazz and AJ in the morning.
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14: Anybody wants to buy a bent-up chair, I got a bunch for you.
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5: NFL. 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

Well, congratulations to the Knicks and the long-suffering Knicks fans who have been waiting for this moment for at least 53 years. It's 99.1 PLR. Can anyone explain to me why destruction is part of the celebration process? Taking nothing away from Knicks fans, because we saw this happen with UConn recently here in the state. I know Philadelphia. some repair work that needed to be done after the Eagles won. What part of the celebration, why does destruction come into that at all? And again, I don't want to take anything away from the win. I think largely we saw joy and exuberance on the faces of the people out there, but can we just leave the things intact?

0: Well, most of the folks who have been visiting specifically the United States for the World Cup seem to be enjoying the fast food that America has to offer. There's at least one guy that's not having a great time. It's 99.1 PLR. My name is Phil. I am loving these social media accounts, by the way, of people experiencing what America has to offer firsthand. And the World Cup, I know, is going to take over at some point. We're not really there yet, as we've been a little blinded by the Knicks, specifically here in this part of the country. The guy I'm talking about attempted to bring in some drugs. So he was trying to smuggle in lots of cocaine, but it's the way that he was busted that makes it amazing. So police in Peru got wind of this. They dressed up like the mascots for the World Cup. There's three of them, one for Canada, the United States, and of course South America. Getting busted by a guy in a mascot costume has got to be pretty bottom of the barrel for a professional drug smuggler, don't you think?
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Well, there's big money all of a sudden in musical biopics. We saw that happen just about 10, 12 years ago. It's 99.1 PLR. I think when they started winning Oscars was when people realized we should be investing in this. So Michael has recently passed what was previously the record setter for box office, and that was Bohemian Rhapsody.

0: 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So starting next week, we're going to start having finalists on the air and interviewing them to see if it's truly the right fit. 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
7: This is your Bradley International Airport weather update. Today, expect partly to mostly sunny skies and warm with highs in the low to mid 80s. Temperatures dip into the upper 50s and low 60s later on. Tomorrow, a mix of sun and clouds with highs in the upper 70s and low 80s.
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All right, it was just announced this morning, Chaz and AJ will be looking for a lawn to do a broadcast from going into the 4th of July weekend. The Chaz and AJ Lawncast is back. This will happen on July 2nd. It's the Thursday going into the weekend of the 4th of July. Maybe your place could play host this year. 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
0: 1976.
1: 1971.
0: 2004. And a lot of terrible ones.
1: Looking at you, 1990.
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3: 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This is all going to start next with Lenny Kravitz. What year does that song share in common with the following two songs? All three together make the class reunion. 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

0: Hello, this is PLR, your caller number 9. You will get to guess first today.
1: Buddy.
0: Yeah, yeah.
1: What's happening?
0: Hey, who's this? Where are you calling from?
1: Dean from Brookfield, man.
0: Dean, what's up, dude? How are you today?
1: What's up, Phil? Good, buddy. How are you?
0: I'm good, man. We're looking for a year here in the class reunion for a chance to see Jimmy Eat World. What year are we looking for, Dean?
1: Believe 1999, sir.
0: 1999 is right on the dot.
1: Yeah, buddy.
0: Yeah, buddy. Jimmy Eat World, 25 years of Bleed America. You're going. This is coming
1: awesome,
0: to the Hartford Healthcare
1: so
0: Amp for Wednesday, June 24th. It's next week. Keep the date open, Dean.
1: Wow. Thanks, man.
0: You got it. Real quick, 1999. Yeah. Let's talk about the year. What do you remember from that one?
1: 1999. I was probably seeing Lenny Kravitz in those years.
0: Oh, yeah.
1: I saw him at Jones Beach. Pink opened up for him. It was unbelievable.
0: What a wild tour that is.
1: Yeah. Oh, wow. That was the first time I ever seen Pink.
0: Oh, no kidding.
1: An instant fan.
0: Was she doing the thing? No, she couldn't have been flying through the air. She couldn't have been doing that.
1: Not yet.
0: No, and definitely not at Jones Beach. There's no ceiling.
1: Right on, no doubt.
0: Oh, man, that's crazy.
1: Yeah, man, really
0: I remember
1: cool.
0: that. It's one of the, I would say, one of the most complete movie years of all time. So all the movies that come out that year seem to be not only good or great, but like kind of still relevant. So
1: I can't even think of one, honestly.
0: You will know almost every single one that I tell you when I start going through list here. So there's Star Wars Episode One is the top of the box office. It makes sense why it's the top of the box office. It's not even the most important movie of the year. The Sixth Sense is 1999. The Matrix is 1999. The Mummy is 1999.
1: Oh, wow.
0: The Blair Witch Project is 99. Analyze This, American Pie. I could go on.
1: Holy
0: it is
1: moly.
0: An incredible year of movies, just kind of across the board.
1: Damn right. Wow.
0: Yeah. I love
1: awesome.
0: That year for movies. All right, Dean.
1: So
0: hold on.
1: I
0: even gave you the shortened version. That's the abridged version.
1: I'm sure.
0: I've gone through my spiel and now tickets for you. Hold on. We'll get the information off the air.
1: Thanks, buddy.
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All right, the headline on this one was a little bit misleading. It's 99.1 PLR. I read that a man was arrested in Canada for kayaking while drunk. Now, he stood out because he was using a snow shovel to paddle, but it turns out that the kayak was actually stolen.

0: All right. So congratulations goes out to our buddy Patrick Mahoney. Pat from Guilford, the winner of the Chaz and AJ musical chairs yesterday, beat out all of the other dads. I believe we had 50 competitors in total. So he walks away with $500 in free gas. And we also got a little trophy for Pat. So big thank you to the Breakwall, of course, in West Haven hosting the event. Excellent job. We supplied all the chairs, so RIP chairs. I heard we had quite a few casualties. I guess no worries if you were some of the competitors that broke some of those chairs, as we're gonna have to find sturdier chairs if we do this again next time. But Patrick, this is your moment. Congratulations on the $500.
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That was off of live album number 2 for AC/DC, featuring lead singer number 3, technically. But their second big one. It's 99.1 PLR. This is your live lunch every day at noon. We've got live music to help get you through the lunch hour. So having previously put out a live album with Bon Scott, about 11 years into his tenure, AC/DC said, yeah, we should probably get a live album out there featuring Brian Johnson as well.

0: It's over 10.5 minutes of Sultans of Swing there. Dire Straits, it's 99.1 PLR. This is your live lunch. Every day at noon, we've got live music to help get you through the lunch hour. Alchemy was the name of the live album, released in 1984. Recorded the previous year, over two dates at the Hammersmith Odeon in London. Dire Straits, over 90 minutes of music on the live album, but not really a very long set list. They let some of these run nearly 15 minutes for one song.
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12: 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Whatever rocks.

Yeah, the band decided not to tour anymore. I should say David Coverdale has retired from touring. He's getting started with Whitesnake. And here I go again, 99.1 PLR. Hope you had a great weekend. Mike Lampatino with you on a Monday afternoon. Getting started with Leonard Skinner and Foreigner going out on the Double Trouble, Double Vision tour. Two dates close to us. One will be down at Jones Beach Theater on Friday, August 21st. And the second date close to us is going to be at the Xfinity Center in Mansfield, Mass. And that's on Saturday, August the 22nd, as we get the Foreigner right now and Double Vision, 99.1 PLR.

0: Yeah, six more dates with Metallica on the M72 World Tour. They're going to wrap up their European leg of the tour July 5th over in London. They take a break, and then October 1st starts the residency at the Sphere in Las Vegas with Metallica. 99.1 PLR. Going on this afternoon, coming up at the next step at 2, we take a band, play a big hit, and do a deeper cut. AC/DC and that feature coming up at 2 o'clock. 3 o'clock, it's all about the 80s, going to the first album from Nirvana. And, of course, as you know by now, it's not Nevermind, but the album Bleach was released on this date back in 1989. 4 o'clock, that's all about the 90s with the 4 o'clock flannel. And, boy, I got something special for you this afternoon at 5:30 in Guess That Riff. Tickets to give away to see Joe Bonamassa coming to the Hartford Healthcare Amphitheater in Bridgeport. Win those tickets, and then you'll be eligible to win a grand prize, meet and greet, and get a signed copy of his forthcoming album called The Spirit of Rory, all about Rory Gallagher, happening at 5:30 this afternoon in Guess That Riff.
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1: 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If

can't help thinking about Eddie Murphy. Every time I hear Police Rock Sand, I always think of that scene. And the movie came out back in the 80s called 48 Hours. And Rock Sand from the Police, 99.1 PLR. Yeah, big night Wednesday. Boy, we gave away a lot of tickets to see the Black Crows and Whiskey Myers once again this coming Wednesday night. Hartford Healthcare Amphitheater in Bridgeport, Whiskey Myers, and these guys, the Black Crows, 99.1 PLR.

0: Yeah, everything's zen, right? There's Bush, 99.1 PLR, Mike Lampertino with you Monday afternoon. 4th of July, 3 weeks away, and Chaz and AJ are going to kick off the 4th of July weekend by throwing a big party at your house. It's the Chaz and AJ's Art Television and Appliance Lawncast. Thursday, July 2nd, Chaz and AJ in the morning just might be broadcasting from your house. 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

0: 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One essential song, and then the next step. Lappy will take you a bit deeper into their catalog.
1: AC/DC in the next step at 2 as we go to the 6th studio album. And the last album to feature Bon Scott, the album's called Highway to Hell, and that's the cut we'll play for you right now with a deeper cut or the next step coming up next with AC/DC, 99.1 PLR.

Well, we went from the last album with Bon Scott, A Highway to Hell, to the first album featuring Brian Johnson from the Black Album. And What Do You Do for the Money, Honey? Picking up the U.S. leg of the tour, that's going to be July 11th. September 25th, we'll see him down at MetLife. You'll see these guys a little bit sooner talking about Third Eye Blind. Going to be at the Mohegan Sun on July 3rd as we get to the Semi-Charmed Life, 99.1 PLR.

0: Yeah, Third Eye Blind, Semi-Charmed Life, Mohegan Sun, July 3rd, Michael Apatuna with you. Yeah, boy, there's a lot of towns having fireworks, of course, celebrating the 250th birthday of the United States of America. Milford Fireworks will be this coming Saturday. Yeah, June the 20th, and then June 21st. Not only is it the first day of summer, but it is Father's Day, too. Don't forget, dear old dad, this Sunday.
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Yeah, no tour information for Red Hot Chili Peppers. Apparently working on some new material. So they're off for 2026, maybe in 2027. I wish these guys would do something. Talking about Aerosmith, one of my favorite bands there, too. Never missed a show with these guys. But as far as a farewell show goes, there's nothing on their website at all. But we'll play the music of Aerosmith because it's great stuff and good guys, too. Aerosmith, Sweet Emotion, 99.1 PLR. 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

0: I tell you, if you've never seen George Thorogood before, you owe it to yourself to check him out. Always putting on a great show, too. And this is even better. George Thorogood going out on tour with ZZ Top. That show's going to be up at the Mohegan Sun on September the 12th. Well, a big congratulations goes out to Patrick Mahoney from Guilford. He was the winner of the Chaz and AJ musical chairs yesterday. Patrick beat out all the other dads, walked away with $500 in free gas and a big old trophy too. Big thanks goes out to Breakwall in West Haven for hosting this event.
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1: Going to the debut album from the band Nirvana. A lot of people get confused thinking that Nevermind was the debut album. And it was the second album, but it was the first on a major label. But the first album was an album called Bleach, and it didn't have Dave Grohl on that album yet either. And a song that we're going to play for you right now is called About a Girl. Nirvana in the PLR 180. 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

0: Man, you got to really give it to those guys. Stone Temple Pilots, what a band there, too. You know, they had Scott Weiland, he died, and then Chester Bennington filled in for them. But the DeLeo brothers, they keep on going, too. And one of the brothers, along with Eric Kretz, the drummer, were part of Joe Perry's project this past fall. Great band there, too. And they're on tour with Godsmack and Dorothy, who got a date down in Long Island at Jones Beach, and then went over at Mansfield, Mass. There at the Xfinity Center. Yes, I'll tell you, this is a great week. A great week to get home early and watch the sunset, because every night this week, it gets later and later and later, and then comes Saturday, Sunday, that's going to be the longest day of the year. And I'm telling you, where I sit in Wallingford, my deck looks to the west, so I watch the sun. And I'll tell you, I'll take a picture and post it. At 9:15, you could still see the horizon, the sun in the horizon, which is kind of cool. Then after that, it starts to get dark. But don't forget, not only we got the longest day of the year, right? It's also the first day of summer. And on top of that, it's Father's Day this coming Sunday.
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4: 84 eastbound, right lane is blocked between exit 14 and 15 for ongoing cleanup of an earlier vehicle fire. Has things backed up through Southbury and into Newtown. 691 eastbound, lane closed going into exit 7. Has things backing up onto the 84 merge. And on Route 8 northbound, residual delays in Shelton and Derby and in Sonia from earlier road work. Traffic report is powered by Lowe's. This Father's Day at Lowe's, they have extra big deals for a limited time. 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

Yeah, coming off the Use Your Illusion album, talking about Guns N' Roses with Don't Cry. Two different versions of that song, too. One on Use Your Illusion 1, the other on Use Your Illusion 2. They wanted to make that one album, or the record company did, but they said, nah, we want to make it two albums. We don't want to do a double album there. Guns N' Roses also out on tour with a whole bunch of different opening acts, too. The one that's close to us is going to be August 12th at MetLife with Public Enemy as the opening act of that particular show. Yeah, all about the 90s coming up in 25 minutes when we do the 4 o'clock flannel. Three great songs from that decade. Speaking of 90s, let's get the Pearl Jam, 99.1 PLR.

0: Yeah, these guys are idle right now. I always find that hard to believe. The band really tours an awful lot, so I guess it's good that Green Day takes a little break there. 99.1 PLR. Got a big holiday. A big holiday is happening on Sunday. Yeah, talking about the, no, not only the first day of summer, but Father's Day. Yeah, it's a big holiday. And you know what? We can help you out with that, too, and I'll tell you how we can do that. 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Now, the reason why I'm saying this in Father's Day is that, you know, Dad likes to go out to dinner and not pick up the check either. That's the thing about Father's Day. 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You know, it depends on what you want. You got Joseph's Steakhouse on there, too. Nothing like taking Pop to Joseph's Steakhouse for a couple of steaks. And, you know, you can get a few of those cards, too. There's a bunch of them available. I'm looking at some other ones. Boy, there's a lot of good restaurants there as well. You got the Greer Southern Table. Let's see. Some of them are already sold out. So the best thing to do is to check it out. Break Wall, we just did a big event there yesterday with the Jazz and AJ Musical Chairs. They got some gift cards that are on the site at 50% off. What you do is you look at the website, go to WPLR.com, pick the cards that you want, and then you take Dad out to dinner Sunday.
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2: 84 eastbound, accident reported, approaching exit 11. Wilbur Cross for 15 northbound, a lane is blocked, exit 61, going up to the 91 merge in Meriden. So plan on a few extra minutes to get through that. 95 southbound side jamming through Long Wharf northbound, more volume delays going through Milford, Orange, and West Haven. Traffic report is powered by Allstate. 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So what are you waiting for? Check Allstate first for a quote today. You're in good hands with Allstate. 99.1 PLR Connecticut Lottery traffic.
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Rock Flannel, 99.1 PLR, all about the 90s, coming from Metallica's, their seventh album, called Reload. Reload, with a little help there from the late Marianne Faithfull on vocals there, with The Memory Remains. Yeah, all about the 90s is what we do Monday through Friday with the 4 o'clock Flannel. Going to the band Days of the New, no longer together. They kind of broke up in 2014, then Tantric came out of all of that. But we'll go to their album right now, Days of the New. And the big song for those guys was this one here. With Touch, Peel, and Stand, which came out in 1995. Days of the New, all about the 90s. 99.1 PLR.

0: Sacramento, California. Been around since 1991. Cool band there. Cake from their third album, Prolonging the Magic. All about the 90s is what we do at the 4 o'clock flannel. We also do it at night, too, 90s at night, with my buddy John Kamal. That's also Monday through Friday as well. Coming up 5:30, guest set row. Got a great prize to give away coming up. First of all, it's going to be an awesome concert. I love Joe Bonamassa, and I remember interviewing him, and this was back in the 90s. He was in a band. Maybe you remember this. I think they only had one album, maybe two. But the album or the band was called Bloodline, and it featured a young prodigy at that point. I think Joe must have been in his, he was in his teens. He was the lead guitar player. On bass, you had Barry Oakley Jr., the son of Barry Oakley of the Allman Brothers. On drums, it was Aaron Davis. That was the son of Miles Davis. And Waylon Krieger, the son of Robbie Krieger. It was a great band. They played Toad's Place. And I remember they all came up and I interviewed. It was back in the 90s, over 30 years ago. Well, anyhow, Joe's back on tour, and he has been, as you know, and just an incredible guitarist. And he's coming to the Hartford Healthcare Amphitheater in Bridgeport with J.J. Gray and Mofro. Win those tickets this afternoon, all right? Then you'll be in the drawing, and it'll be one in four, because we're only going to do four this week, because we're off on Friday, to win the grand prize, which is going to be a meet and greet. And if I remember right, he's a really nice guy. And also get an autographed copy. And this is what I love about this guy, too. And those who are guitar players could really appreciate this. The album he's got coming out on Friday is called The Spirit of Rory, recorded live from Cork, Ireland. Now, he's talking about none other than the incredible Rory Gallagher, who he admired as one of his first influences. And if you ever listen to music, Rory Gallagher, man, he was incredible. So that's the album that's coming out on Friday. So if you win Guess That Riff at 5:30, you'll be in the drawing for that grand prize to see Joe Bonamassa at the Hartford Healthcare Amphitheater in Bridgeport. Show's coming up in August the 5th.
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4: 95 southbound, crawling through Long Wharf, northbound volume delays going through Milford and Orange in West Haven. Wilbur Cross, northbound side, you have heavy congestion into exit 53 in North Haven, and further ahead, heavy congestion through the construction zone exit 61 through 64. Traffic report is powered by eBay. eBay's home to millions of finds, and each one becomes part of your story, from your favorite vintage band tee to the dream car you've been searching for, or the foul ball you heroically gave away. 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

music from Danzig, Glenn Danzig there, and Mother. I always like to mention the fact that there's two versions of that song. One, of course, the original with Glenn Danzig, and again, being a big fan of cartoons. And I love the Cleveland Brown Show, but there's Rollo sings that song in one of the episodes. Rollo is one of Cleveland's stepsons there. That was a good show, and then he went back. He went back to Family Guy. As we get to Heart right now. Boy, they had a great tour, a Royal Flush tour. Saw them at the Oakdale a little while ago. Get the Heart now, 99.1 PLR.

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0: Music from Bush, 99.1 BLR. They were just in the area out on tour. They were touring a little bit with Mammoth, which is sort of an interesting lineup there. Bush and Machine Head, 99.1 BLR. Big day tomorrow. Well, it's a big day every day with Chaz and AJ. 7:30, yeah, it's an edition of, or another edition, I should say, of Petty Pet Peeves. Sometimes they can be worse than serious problems. Something that can just bug you. And just bug you. I was going to swear there in a minute, but I'm not going to do that. But anyhow, listen in tomorrow and call in with those small, stupid things that just ruin your day. Boy, that happens to me at least once a day. You can get it off your chest tomorrow at 7:30. And then 9:30, play Stump the Chumps. Tickets to give away to see the Dice Man. Andrew Dice Clay back out on tour. 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
2: Route 8 northbound accident reported. Exit 29 has things backing up towards Naugatuck. And on the Wilbur Cross northbound side, heavy congestion delays getting through the construction zone going into Meriden. 95, heavy volume 2 through Long Wharf, West Haven, and Milford. Traffic report is powered by the KFC $10 Bucket of the Day deal. 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

Yeah, just so happens they were recording next to each other. Hey, David Bowie in one studio and Queen in another. And they said, hey, let's do something together. And they came out with this song, too. Brian May has a very funny story about it, dealing with two huge egos there. Of course, with the incredible David Bowie. What a guy, too. And Freddie Mercury, too. Voices we certainly miss. Mike Lapatino with you on the ride home. Maybe you're going to work. We got the guest at Riff coming up at 5:30. Tickets to see Joe Bonamassa coming to the Hartford Healthcare Amphitheater in Bridgeport. I can tell you more about that coming up. That's going to be August 5th. Alice Cooper out on tour, going to be in New England in September. He's going to be a part of the Big E, and that's going to be September 19th. As we get to Alice right now, 99.1 PLR.

0: Imagine Pumpkins, 99.1 PLR, 1979, name of that song. Imagine Pumpkins is going to be a part of Lollapalooza this year. Lollapalooza taking place in Chicago, July 31st. Then they just announced their fall tour. They got a whole bunch of dates going to kick off in September and run right until November. The only dates close to us are going to be up at TD Garden in Boston. And if you don't mind going to Brooklyn, and I don't see why you would, you can check those guys out at Barclays Center. Imagine Pumpkins are going to be there October the 4th. Coming up in 15 minutes, we'll play Guess That Riff. Only four times this year because we're all off on Friday, so four Guess That Riffs. And the reason why I'm saying that, because if you win today, tomorrow, Wednesday, or Thursday, you're also going to be eligible for the grand prize. Talking about Joe Bonamassa. Joe Bonamassa, along with J.J. Gray, Mo Froh, coming to the Hartford Healthcare Amphitheater in Bridgeport. It's going to be August the 5th. Win those tickets, and then you're eligible for the grand prize, which is a meet and greet with Joe. Plus, he'll sign his album, a new album coming out, and it's a live album, too, coming out this Friday. The album is called The Spirit of Rory, and I love it that he's playing tribute to the late, great Rory Gallagher. What an incredible, underrated guitar player. I'm telling you, this guy was absolutely incredible, so I can only imagine what that album's going to sound like, doing a lot of Rory songs. And it was recorded live in the hometown of Rory Gallagher in Cork, Ireland. So that's coming up in about 15 minutes with Guess That Riff.
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3: 99.1 PLR, Connecticut Lottery Traffic.
4: Route 9, a stalled vehicle reported at the 91 merge over on the shoulder. Folks are slowing down for a look. On the Wilbur Cross northbound, you are crawling through the construction zone going into the 91 merge in Meriden. On Route 8 northbound, residual delays going into the Mixmaster from an earlier issue that has been cleared. In New Haven, 95 south, crawling through Long Wharf, and on the other side of the bridge, you have volume delays through Brantford on both sides. No accident reported. Traffic report is powered by eBay. eBay is home to millions of finds. 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It's all there on eBay. eBay, things people love. 99.1 PLR, Connecticut Lottery Traffic.
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1: There's a great show coming up at the Amphitheater in Bridgeport. Joe Bonamassa with J.J. Gray and Mofro going to be there on August the 5th. 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So let's play Guess That Riff. 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
1: Come here, baby.

0: You're caller number 9. Who's this?
1: Hey, it's Dave. How are you?
0: Dave. Dave's not here. Sorry. I had to do it. I can't help it. Dave, where are you calling from?
1: I'm calling from Milford.
0: All right, Dave, let's play Guess That Riff. See if we can win you some tickets. Here it comes.
1: Awesome.
0: All right there, Dave from Milford. Guess that riff.
1: Crazy Train.
0: It sure is. Crazy Train. And you got tickets to see Joe Bonamassa. You ever seen him before?
1: No, I can't wait, though.
0: Oh, man, he is such an incredible guitar player. He's got a great band. And plus the fact you're eligible to win the grand prize, which is going to be meet and greet and get a copy of his latest album that comes out Friday, a tribute to the late, great Rory Gallagher, an incredible player himself. Yeah, that's going to be a great show, too, coming up. August 5th. I know you've been to the Amp before.
1: Absolutely.
0: Yeah. Great venue. Definitely looking forward to the show. All right, Dave, hang on a second. I'll tell you how to get the ticket.
1: Thank you.
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0: 84 east and westbound busy, but moving through Waterbury and Prospect on the Wilbur Cross northbound. Slow ride through the construction zone in Meriden going into the 91 merge. And on 95 southbound side, crawling along through Long Wharf into West Haven. 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

Yeah, no tour information for Skid Row. Skid Row, Sebastian Bach, they parted company some time ago. Sebastian Bach going out doing Twisted Sister stuff, filling in for Dee Snider on the 50th anniversary tour. These guys are touring, talking about Stone Temple Pilots out with Dorothy and Godsmack. We got a date down at Jones Beach, June 27th, and over at Mansfield, Mass on July 2nd as we get to Stone Temple Pilots now. 99.1 PLR.

0: Classic Stones there, Gimme Shelter, 99.1 PLR. Yeah, they got a new album coming out, Foreign Tongues. It's due out this coming July. And they said there's no tour information for 2026. They didn't say anything about 2027. I got a feeling we may see those guys at least one more time. Mike Lampatino with you on the ride home. Yeah, this is the week where I just love getting home as soon as I can to watch the sunset. We get those long days, and the longest day of the year is this coming Sunday. Not only the longest day of the year, but it's the first day of summer, and most importantly, it's Father's Day. Let's not forget dear old Dad.
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4: 95 southbound, lingering volume delays getting through Long Wharf on the Wilbur Cross. Northbound construction reported approaching the Sikorsky Bridge. And Route 8 northbound getting ready for road work. Exits 17 and 18 and southbound exits 21 back to 17. 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

Yeah, there's Cracker from the debut album, Kerosene Hat, a song called Low. Band's been going strong since 1990, and they're out there touring too, nothing in our particular area. These guys are coming around again, and if you love Led Zeppelin, I always love talking about Get the Lead Out. Get the Lead Out along with Britt Floyd doing that double bill once again at the Hartford Healthcare Amphitheater in Bridgeport. Show's going to be on August the 8th with tickets available right now. Britt Floyd and Get the Lead Out. Doing the best of these guys. Led Zeppelin, 99.1 PLR.

Yeah, that's a wrap for me with the music of Green Day. What a beautiful ride home, too. Can't wait to get out in the car and head home. Catch that sunset happening at about almost 8:35. Actually, it almost goes until 9 o'clock. If you look westward, you can still see that horizon. Beautiful stuff. Hey, just a reminder to you, Chaz and AJ, they're going to kick off July 4th weekend by throwing a big party, and we want to throw it at your house. It's the Chaz and AJ Arts Television and Appliance Lawncast. They want to broadcast live from your house on July the 2nd. So what you do is submit your house and convince us why we should come over and broadcast from your home. 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John Kamal coming up next. I'll see you tomorrow at 1 o'clock. Until then, have a great night. Enjoy the evening. Stay safe and healthy. And as always, commit those random acts of kindness. And thanks for listening. See you tomorrow.

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Marijuana may be legal in Connecticut and so many other states, but federally it's still illegal, and it's classified as a Schedule 1 narcotic, the highest level of bad narcotic. 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You know what a Schedule 2 narcotic level? 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
1: Tomorrow night, Cafe 9. You got to check out my man, Brian Dolzani. Now, here's the thing. I've played Brian's music on the Sunday night local music show a whole bunch of times. He also does an incredible Neil Young tribute occasionally. But tomorrow, Cafe 9 in New Haven, you're going to be able to see his actual, like, you know, stuff that he writes, all right? He's got an incredible voice. He's an incredible songwriter. And if you want a great vibe tomorrow evening, Cafe 9 is the place to be.
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Sometimes songs have deep, hidden, introspective meanings, and other times they're exactly what they sound like. Learn to Fly is a great example. 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Looking at the sky to save me. Looking for a sign of life. That sounds like heavy stuff, right? But according to Dave Grohl, it's just about how he wanted to be a pilot when he was a kid.

0: The man of the hour right now is Patrick Mahoney from Guilford. Congratulations to you, sir. It's 99.1 PLR. He is the winner of Chaz and AJ Musical Chairs. And you got it, dude. Go on to Instagram. Go to our Instagram page and look at this video from yesterday. 50 dads played each other in musical chairs at the Breakwall in West Haven. And Patrick beat them all, and he won himself $500 in free gas and a trophy. Because come on, win a child's game against 49 other grown men. Got to get a trophy.
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